0: Tēnā koutou katoa ko Caden Tokawingawa. No mai, haere mai, ki te waia mō tēnei rā. Kia ora and welcome to The Wire for Rāpare Thursday. My name is Caden and I'm your host for today. I'll be with you for the next hour. E wha akene coming up on the show for City Counselling this week, I spoke to Councillor Shane Henderson about the City Rail Link's confirmed opening date, September 13th, Auckland and Queenstown mayors teaming up on fast-track development projects, and the first concert at the recently upgraded Western Springs Bowl being announced. And I spoke to Dr. Tina Newport, Honorary Fellow in Pacific Studies at the University of Auckland, about today's election in the Cook Islands. And Flo spoke with Labour Party MP Shannon Halbert about ACT's new proposed cutting of student fees, as well as the New Zealand Human Rights Foundation report on housing in Aotearoa, New Zealand. E aha o whakaro, I would love to hear your thoughts on any of these pieces, so get in touch to kupātuhu mai. Text it on 5395. Wai mai rānei, give us a call in studio on 309-3879. Ka oe wariwari iahi ana koutou te whakarongo ki ene kōrero ano, he pakeheri rukiruki mārunga i te pai, tukutuku o erirangi pōho, mi haere ki 95BFM, erakati.com. 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
0: Flo spoke with Labour Party MP about ACT's new proposed cutting of student fees, as well as the New Zealand Human Rights Foundation report on housing in Aotearoa, New Zealand.
2: So, obviously the ACT Party has recently announced potential policy regarding scrapping student service fees, a potential to save on student loans, but this threatens to impede on the lives of students already facing a high cost of living and high rates of unemployment. What does Labour think about these policies?
3: Well, I've listened to our student associations over the past few days. They think that the policy is ridiculous. They think that the proposal is too far removed from the realities of what students are facing at the moment. I think what's important here is to recognise that students are being lumped with more debt under this government. Their student fees have increased, the cost of living has increased, and students are struggling, and report after report are telling us that.
2: Yeah, and obviously the student fees help fund quite important student participation at university, things such as clubs. They also contribute to mental health and counselling at a lot of the universities. I guess, however, there definitely probably are students who pay these fees without ever engaging in any of the offers. One could wonder whether the compulsory nature is necessary.
3: Well, students do directly or indirectly access this support and services by the student associations. They advocate on behalf of students. They have representation on a number of councils. They experience the events and orientation weeks, for example. So mental health is certainly an important one, but it's not only one example of the support that is available. But the reality here is that student fees under a National ACT government have increased by 19% over the past 3 years. There's nothing in here that says that the ACT Party will reduce those fees, that they just won't pay for certain parts of student support services that are currently available.
2: Yeah, I guess in that sense, rather than actually making the cost of living crisis better for students, they're just cutting a lot of the things that students do have access to in order to comb over it.
3: That's right. They've also cut fees free. That's been a huge topic for students around the country. On Tuesday, I was at Otago University and students were very clear that this is $12,000 that is additionally added to their student loan debt that they carry. And under Labour, we think that we should be supporting students. We should be ensuring that they have the right wraparound support and experience to complete their studies, and that they're able to build a life here in New Zealand. That's not what this government is providing.
2: To kind of tie into the other subject we were wanting to talk about today, obviously one large contributor to the cost of living, especially for students, is also the cost of housing. I know that at least here in Auckland at UOA, a lot of the student housing is often actually more expensive than non-student housing. So like it's a lot more expensive to live in the halls here than it is to rent outside of the student halls. Just tying into a recent report by the NZ Human Rights Foundation called The Right to a Decent Home in Aotearoa, New Zealand, which was the review of 2023 to 2026, said that NZ was falling behind on housing, especially in regards to Māori, Pacific peoples, disabled peoples, and renters. And I guess students are also included in that group of renters. Yeah, what does Labour think about this report and about this development?
3: Well, Labour's view is that every New Zealander, no matter who you are, deserves a warm, safe, affordable place to call home. That's not what this government has provided. What we've seen in response to our housing challenges through affordability and availability is this government pause major public housing rebuilds across the country that have made things more expensive to live in a house, and they haven't provided the cost of living support that they promised to. So what Labour thinks about this is that we should continue to build houses that are affordable for New Zealanders. We need to make sure that we are putting forward policies that respond to the direct cost of living pressures that people are facing. And that's things like our Solar Saver policy, which enables renters and low and medium income people to be able to access the support to install solar within their home, no matter what their circumstance. It's about ensuring that they can go to the doctor when they need to and that they can access public transport at a much more affordable cost than it is now.
2: Just coming back to the students and just the renting especially, those policies are mainly, I mean, I guess the public transport one does also affect students, but the kind of housing policies are mainly focused on homeowners. So yeah, does Labour have any policy to kind of affect low-income students, low-income workers living in cities, paying very high rents?
3: Well, Labour is focused on ensuring that people have access to affordable, warm, dry housing. That's got to be a priority for New Zealanders because we know far too many New Zealanders are living in circumstances that we don't want to see. When I was at Otago University on Tuesday, I asked students, has your rent gone down? Overwhelmingly, the room said no. Despite the government talking it up that things have got more affordable, it simply hasn't, and people aren't feeling that particular change. So Labour, in due course, will announce our policy for housing, but people can expect that we will be supporting access to quality, warm, dry housing. We'll be addressing the affordability piece to support people to bring the cost of their household bills down. We're committed to that, and that's what one can expect.
2: Yeah, I know, and I was quite shocked when I found out that essentially a lot of those streets that are very close to the university have some of the most extortionate rent in the city, while the housing is famously terrible, you know, with lacking insulation, very damp. I mean, I guess in Dunedin it's kind of sold as being part of the student culture, but realistically, I mean, it's quite shocking having terrible housing that is at the same time very expensive, especially compared to rents in the rest of the city.
3: That's right. Under the last Labour government, we introduced the Healthy Home Standards. What we know now is that is important. That's lifted the quality of housing that is available, but there's a lot more enforcement that needs to be done, in particular areas like Dunedin or in Auckland, where the housing facilities are below par. So that needs to be followed up, that needs to be managed and regulated if required, so that people can live in affordable, warm, dry housing. That's nonsensical.
2: Just going back to the report, the Right to a Decent Home in Aotearoa, New Zealand report, focused on four government policies, and these are, of course, all national government policies, including a social housing rent increase, tighter emergency housing access, Kayanga Order evictions, and the scrapping of the Kayanga Order accessibility target. And obviously, a lot of these policies are things that would probably be reversed under a Labour government. However, this NZ Human Rights Foundation report is based on United Nations Human Rights Council visit to New Zealand in 2021. And in 2021, the UN said that a large issue in New Zealand was that a lot of housing issues and housing rights weren't enshrined into the legal order as a form of human right. Essentially, these are laws that can be changed depending on government. This new report has reiterated that not enough work has been done and that these issues that were also identified in 2021. Would Labour have any plans to make housing a human rights issue rather than just a policy issue?
3: Well, a warm, dry house is an absolutely a human right. Under the last Labour government, we had the largest public housing build than we've seen since the 1960s. It was this national government that paused and cancelled those developments. And as a result, we've only seen a handful of additional public houses built over the past 3 years. That means we just simply don't have the stock. They've enforced policies like making things more expensive for people living in Kāinga Order. When I'm door knocking at the moment in state houses, people are telling me that they cannot afford an additional $30 per week that this government has introduced. That is not the way forward to support some of our most vulnerable communities that are sitting out there. And as a result, we have seen increased homelessness. And in that very report that you're talking about, we've seen that 600 children are unaccounted for because they have been removed from Kāinga Order. That concerns me significantly. We think that every child, every person in this country should have an affordable, warm, dry house. And it's the state's and government's responsibility to ensure that people are supported when they are the most vulnerable.
0: That was Labour Party MP Shannon Halbert on the ACT Party's new proposed cutting of student fees, as well as the New Zealand Human Rights Foundation report on housing in Aotearoa, New Zealand.
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4: 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Can I have a jaw?
1: The Wire.
0: We'll be right back after a short break. Text in your thoughts, 5395. This is Masterpiece from Salt.

0: I just have to ask, your hoodie is so random. 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
1: Oh, I knew this was too good to be true.
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3: I believe in, like, the solar system. 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

0: Sometimes, you know, I just look around and I just think of all the things we've gone through, all the great things in life, and all the horrible things that are just the other half of the great things in life. And how you don't really get greatness without sacrifice. You don't get good things without a little bit of pain. And how happiness is the substitute for the emptiness that you can sometimes feel on the other side. And, you know, it just reminds me to call you, but then you never pick up the phone.
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3: Welcome back to The Wire. The City Rail Link has announced an opening date, Sunday, 13 September. The occasion has been marked by several first look events, including 95BFM's Raven a Train this Saturday at Karangahape Station. Auckland Mayor Wayne Brown has teamed up with the Mayor of Queenstown to put pressure on Infrastructure Minister Chris Bishop over fast-tracked housing developments. This is a response to public backlash on several planned or approved large-scale developments through the fast-track process. And Olivia Dean's upcoming Spark Arena concert has been moved to the new Western Springs Bowl, the first concert following a four-month, $2.5 million transformation of the venue. For City Counselling this week, I caught up with Councillor Shane Henderson about all of these topics. I started by asking how excited he is about the City Rail Link's opening date.
4: Man, so excited about the CRL opening date being confirmed. It's awesome. 13 September. Everybody get down there. Come and enjoy it. It's going to be an absolute game changer for the city. They'll bring hundreds of thousands more people closer to rapid transit. It's awesome.
3: And on that, there's been a lot of celebrations, tours, events, etc. to mark the opening already. Why do you think there's so much hype around this opening?
4: It's exciting, right? It's our first kind of subway system, and I think it's kind of a signal to the community that actually we're growing up into a world-class city with the kind of infrastructure that we deserve. And you know, by the way, check out these open dates. So I went to one on Saturday, the Mangfo station, 10,000 people there, and it's really fun, lots of different activations and stuff, really cool stuff. And there's two more coming up, so jump online and register. We've got the K Road station and Te Waihora 2 as well coming up, so over the coming two Saturdays, so check it out.
3: And I want to turn now to ask about the Auckland and Queenstown mayors who have teamed up to ask the government to pause certain fast-track developments. Is this something council is aware of and broadly agrees with?
4: Yeah, 100%. So, Mayor Brown and the Mayor of Queenstown requesting that fast-track development on Greenfields be paused. And the issue is really these developments can go in out of sequence and out of our planning, which means infrastructure costs sort of out of nowhere to service developments that could be quite large. I mean, the Delmore one has plans for 1,200 homes, commercial area, two neighbourhood parks, the whole thing, right? So that does have benefits for obviously those future local residents, but that needs to be serviced with infra. That needs pipes, that needs roads. And so this is why we have a planning regime through council to sort of sequence that out so that we can make sure these things happen and they happen in a cost-effective way. And so this is what the mayor is annoyed about, and that's why he's written to Minister Bishop about that.
3: And does this show a disconnect between decision making that's happening on a central government level and the needs from a local government perspective?
4: I think it does show the disconnect. I was really encouraged by the response of Minister Bishop, who said he'd basically look at it and that the mayor had a point. We have an Auckland deal in place now as well, so we should be working a lot closer together with central government and local government. And that's something we can kind of think of in sort of the coming years and the coming political terms. Because, yeah, there's totally a disconnect, right? And I want to see a world where council plans actually have a bit more teeth and actually, have that community input so that we can do what the residents want as well. So that's the kind of stuff we need to get to. But honestly, we're not quite there at the moment because we've got a planning regime where developers can just go to court and, you know, these kind of things happen. So, I'm a bit disappointed with how it's all shaking down. But hopefully in the future we can put more teeth to the planning regime of Auckland.
3: And will it make a difference working with other local government areas like Queenstown on this? Does it have more impact when Auckland and Queenstown are saying this is an issue versus when it's just Auckland or just Queenstown?
4: Yeah, 100%. Because, yeah, Queenstown have their own issues as well. Arrowtown residents, I understand, got a rallying against a proposal for 1,200 houses around sort of their community as well. So, yeah, that we have shared issues, and so working together, I think, really helps, and ultimately helps us make the right decisions as a community and as a country. Yeah.
3: And I want to turn now to ask about something very Auckland specific. Olivia Dean will be the first artist to perform in the brand new Western Springs Bowl in October. Are you positive about having this new concert venue in Auckland?
4: Yeah, 100%. It's fantastic. And that Olivia Dean sort of going to the Western Springs Bowl really just shows that. I mean, that's going to contribute. I've seen some data on this. 17,000 visitor nights, 2.6 million GDP to Auckland's economy. That's fantastic. And it's a boost up from where she was going to be at Spark Arena, which is pretty cool as well. So, yeah, I think it's a vote of confidence in the Western Springs Bowl. And, you know, the coming years, it's going to be fantastic for that place. Yeah, very excited.
3: And does it also show that investing in the arts can be a viable economic pathway for Auckland's growth?
4: Yeah, 100%. And it's something I'm really big on. I mean, whenever we have economic trouble, it seems that the arts budget and also the environment budget are the things that get looked at first. And that sucks because this stuff can be huge boosters to our growth and our GDP. And, you know, I'm from West Auckland. We're the capital of the screen industry in this country that contributes so much to the economy of Auckland. We should be backing our arts as much as we can because we do get the money back through our GDP and through our visitor nights. So, yeah, this is just another example of that.
3: That was Councillor Shane Henderson on the City Rail Link's confirmed opening date, Auckland and Queenstown mayors teaming up on fast-track development projects, and the first concert at the recently upgraded Western Springs Bowl being announced as Olivia Dean.
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3: We'll be right back after a short break. Keep it on the beat. 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
1: I don't know, and frankly, the whole thing gives me the heebie-jeebies.
0: The Wire.
2: Voters are heading to the polls today in the Cook Islands for an election centred on issues ranging from the cost of living to deep-sea mining. The election is largely between the incumbent Cook Islands Party, CIP, and the opposition, the Cook Islands United Party. The Democratic Party is lagging in the polls, tied with the Independents at around 8%. The governing CIP currently holds a narrow baseline lead and is seeking a fifth consecutive term in government. I spoke with Dr. Tina Newport, Honorary Fellow in Pacific Studies at the University of Auckland, who is based in the Cook Islands, about the key issues in this election. I started by asking what the key issues are for locals heading to the polls.
3: Probably the key one that's really come to the surface has been around cost of living. And so that's already been reported from different kind of outlets. But certainly the cost of living, and we've seen that particularly over recent times with post-COVID, with increasing freight costs, and now most recently the increase in fuel costs. So that means that, you know, wages haven't continued to increase, even though the minimum wage has been lifted to $10.50 an hour. That's still not enough for people to live off. And also there's a housing shortage, with more and more people putting their accommodations into the tourism industry. That leaves less options available for people to be able to live. So, you know, there's pressure points for families in those areas, particularly here on Rarotonga and potentially in other places. But you know, for the pā'inoa, you know, the cost of freight to be able to get goods and services provided is just horrendous. So, you know, that puts a lot of pressure on people's ability just to, you know, live well.
2: The Cook Islands have been in the New Zealand news and the international news for other reasons, mainly the relationship forged by the Prime Minister with China, and relatedly for the issue of seabed mining. How relevant is this to voters?
3: It's probably sitting there as an agenda item. You know, there's been some consistent lobbying by different community groups and, you know, civil society around the relationship with New Zealand and other political parties, but also around the deep sea mining issue. And while the government kind of holds this view of you know, we're in exploration phase, then no mining will take place until such time as the research and the science have been done, and, you know, we're in another position to be able to make those decisions. So, you know, that's one kind of line. And of course, others are saying, well, no mining at all is going to have a negative impact on our ocean and our seabed. So, you know, there are differing views. And so it is on people's minds. But I think that for some, they see that the government is providing a clear kind of pathway, and for others, you know, it's an opportunity and it's a time for change. And that's certainly been the campaigning platform of the United Party and the Democrats.
2: Given some of the debates and protests we saw last year, will voters also be thinking about their ties to New Zealand?
3: Yeah, I think that the way that it was resolved, I mean, that it has been resolved to as far as most people are concerned, because I think what people felt was a level of uncertainty and insecurity about the nature of the relationship. So the longer it was left kind of unresolved, people became more and more concerned about where this was all heading. And so to have seen that relationship repaired, I think, or, you know, moves put in place to get clarity on where we both sit on around the issues and the nature of our relationship as partners, I think that gave people some reassurance and been less of an issue, although it has, you know, my sense is that it is a campaigning issue for the United Party. But it seems to be a mixed bag of response, because others are clearly happy with the way that the government's handled it and you know, consider that we're kind of back on track. I mean, you know, just as New Zealand is kind of watching the results of this election, the same goes the other way. People are concerned about New Zealand's election that's coming up at the end of the year. So, you know, there's a real kind of sense that it's a two-way relationship, and what happens in New Zealand obviously has an impact of what happens here and vice versa.
2: How significant is this election likely to be in addressing some of these issues, both the international issues we outlined, but also these domestic concerns? Will there be a shake-up, or will it likely be business as usual?
3: Well, you know, two scenarios, really. If CIP come back into power with or without independent candidates making up the mix, then it will be business as usual, but it's also the results will give them an indication about, you know, where people's interests are and what's important to them, and so it may mean that they might revise or reconsider some of their policies and mandates. And with a coalition or a Cook Islands United Party or Demo combination of government, then I think we might see a pause as there is kind of a regrouping and a reshaping of the way that the government operates. So we can expect to either see continued momentum of the way that things are heading, or we're going to see some kind of stepping back and rearranging and putting in changes.
2: And I want to finish by asking, is there anything else you think people in New Zealand should know about this election, or are there maybe perspectives that we haven't considered? Also keeping in mind what you said about this being a two-way street, and equally people in the Cook Islands are looking at what's happening in New Zealand politics.
3: Maybe not things that people have not thought about, but I think, well, one of the things that's, because there's such a high number of independent candidates in this particular election compared to others, you know, it can be seen as this is a signalling that the two-party system is up for review, that the time has come for us to maybe consider how this might reshape and be reshaped. Because obviously candidates feel like they have the confidence and the support to stand on their values and their principles and key kind of mandates. So without necessarily being within a party environment. So, you know, I think that that's an indication that things may well be there might be a shift in the way that the political system is arranged, or that it's potentially something to look at. You know, the same way that we've seen the National Party put on the table potential referendum on MMP. So, you know, these are kind of this is probably something that we can just wait and see how that pans out. But I think that essentially the relationships that we have with our people in New Zealand are as strong as they always were and have been, and that will continue. You know, our relationships with our people exist regardless of the political kind of surroundings. We have those ties as family. You know, we look after each other, we look after land, we look after our family's interests who are not here, in the same way that they look after us when we're in Aotearoa. So, you know, I think that that's fundamentally a strength that we have, is our connection through our people across, you know, the ocean.
2: I do want to finish by quickly asking, is there any indication or idea about when we'll start seeing those election results come through?
3: As I understand it, from after 6 o'clock, and I think some of those our time, so that'll be 4 p.m. your time, the Cook Island News, Cook Islands Television have got people posted around at different sites, and will be sharing those live on Facebook from after 6 o'clock. So some of those smaller electorates, particularly in the Pāinoa, we should see a quick return of those results, and so we should see numbers start coming in, you know, 6:30, 7 o'clock. And it sounds like, I haven't been to vote yet, I'm going to do that shortly, that the polling booths have got lots of queues, and so people are having to line up and wait, and so that's an encouraging sign. We always want to, you know, see people out there voting. I think there were concerns that maybe people would be complacent about exercising their kind of democratic rights, but it sounds like lots of people are out there and voting.
2: That was Dr. Tina Newport, Honorary Fellow in Pacific Studies at the University of Auckland, who is based in the Cook Islands, about today's election taking place in the Cook Islands.
0: Doesn't give my opponents much time to run up to an election, does it?
4: The Wire. That was The Wire.

ko era te hōtaka katoa mō tēnei wiki. Nei te mihi ki a koutou katoa e korero mai ki maua mō tēnei rā. That's a wrap on the wire for Rā Pare Thursday. Nei rā hoki te mihi ki a koutou e whakarongo ana. Thanks for tuning in. Thank you to everyone who spoke with us today. Labour's Shannon Halbert, Auckland Council's Shane Henderson, and the University of Auckland's Dr. Tina Newport. 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Next up is the 1 to 4 with Sophia. But first, this is the Downtown Lights from the Blue Nile.

Kia ora, bienvenido, y bienvenida. This is the 1-4 on Thursdays with me, your host, Sophia Kenpadia. Thanks to Caden for the wire, and thank you to Manny for covering for me the last couple of weeks. And now I am back with lots of music, and it's gonna be, surprise, surprise, a chill one with some throwback classics mixed in here today. We're starting off with Never Miss with Sunday from Yippa.

0: And if it weren't for the sisters, I think a lot of us, the brothers in the group, would either be dead or locked up.
1: At the time of the Dawn raid, I was a young mother, just having left university and bringing up a young son.

0: crucible yet. We did a lot of work in the office, petitions, cooking sapasui and kalo for the community and homework centres.
1: Mariama, she was always our go-to person. I still think of her as a wonderful person who made such a difference in our group and was so dearly.

The group Oceans before me with their 2021 track called Carry On The Walk, an homage to the Polynesian Panthers, in particular the Vahine members. Coming up, we've got a track from Dunedin artist Neve Strang. This is called A Sweet Dive.

Okay, now it is time for Yo Soy Nador featuring Nina Cherry. This might be a song that a lot of you are familiar with, or maybe not at all. For me, I grew up hearing this on car rides a lot. This is called 7 Seconds.

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0: The time is 15 minutes past 1 o'clock. You're on 95BFM. We're listening to a homegrown artist, Oscar Dowling. This is a track released June this year called Ram Raid. We're going to follow this with some Shasky and Felix Bird. You can get in touch on the text line 5395, call Sophia Aho. Love to hear from you.

But the little man who started it by walking past Glenn Hoddle, that's where the ball came from Hodge. Maradona has continued the run forward. And the goal is given.

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9: 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You're on BFM. Right now we're going to listen to Yeah Yeah Yeahs. This is Sheena is a Punk Rocker.
10: One, two, three, four!

What a tune that is, special guest with Brazil 1985. You're on the 1-4 with me, Sophia Kempadia. 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Let me know how you're doing today, what the energy is. It's a grey sky here in Tamaki Makaurau. It's feeling a little sleepy. This track next is Yonza, called Hold Tight. Something to wake us up.

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Estás escuchando a 95BFM. Right now, Sheffield Strangelove with the track Hopeless Romantic. This is The Wonderful with

to On the Dots. It is the 13th of August. A grey Thursday afternoon here in Aotearoa. That is Michael Martinuk featuring Nathan Haynes with Reconciliation. And then before that, we were listening to Australian Māori artist Kuzco with her housey track, Be Loved. And now it's time for Micronism. This is Contemplating a Quiet Mind. Call Sophia Ho, you can get in touch on the text line 5395.

2015 track there from a group called exclamation point called Freedom. We'll be back after a quick break.

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7: 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This is The 1 to 4 with your host, Sophia Kenpilia. Thank you very much to the listener who kindly let me know how to pronounce the group of the track that we played just before the break. The song was called Freedom, and the group is Chick Chick Chick. It's a little bit confusing visually, but I hope that you guys can find that track and check it out. Right now, we've got a new one from a homegrown artist, Ben Chavez. It's called Teething. It's basically a look into this artist's diary of all their musings and crushes and lover boy whatnots.

0: Latin Simón, ¿qué pasa contigo? What's up with you? From Gorillaz, sung by Ibrahim Ferrer. And before that track was Lua Lua with Jester. And before was Nicholas Joseph with their song Living. The time is 27 minutes past 2 o'clock. You're on 95BFM. This is the 1-4 with Sophia. Keep it locked. We'll be right back after a quick break. I guess it's
1: not so far away. The extraordinary Sheepdog and Wolf is back with mind-bending new album Ceiling Waves. Tumble into the visceral world of avant-pop polymath Daniel McBride with this astonishing new record. An impressive body of work that brims with deft instrumentalism, uncanny rhythmic flows, and heart-wrenching vulnerability. Ceiling Waves, the new record by Sheepdog and Wolf. Out now where all good music is found.
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0: If you've just started listening to 95 BFM, the Entertainment Guide, here is something we do where we read out what's on around the city across the next couple of days. And so tonight, Thursday 13th of August, Auckland Mushroom Festival at Karanga Ahape Precinct continues. This one is on for a few days. Tonight you can check out The Magic of Mushrooms with Rachel Min, where she will take you through fungi from cultural, indigenous and scientific perspectives. It's going to be at Abstract Hotel, and go to Ticket.ed. Check that one out. Also on tonight, Flyleaf Theatre Company presents An Enemy of the People by Henrik Ibsen at Q Theatre. That show is on tonight and tomorrow. Grab your tickets from Q Theatre. Now tomorrow, Friday 14th of August, the Mushroom Festival continues, and you can sign up for the events, lots of which are free, if not all of them, and check out what is on across the weekend as well. 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Cowan Bass Collective presents Shade at Nick of the Woods. Tickets from Humanitix. And there's New Fans Volume 2 at Big Fan with Jessica Lee Mercury, Lily Steven and Katie Lee Webster. And finally for tomorrow, New Orleans Joymakers at Northcote Bowling Club. $15 for jazz club members, $25 for non-jazz club members. That about wraps up what's on tonight and tomorrow. So get out there, and especially the fungi thing. I will be there.
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0: And now what we've got for you, it is 15 minutes to 3 o'clock. We're going to be listening to Laverne Washington with her track, The Promise. She made it in 1984. In Western America, and it was dug up, refound, and released in 2020.

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It is 3 o'clock. You are listening to Black Devil Disco Club, featuring Nancy Sinatra, the Grosvenor remix. The song's name is Tualint. And now, time for some Marvin Gaye.

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1: And I said, and I thought, what's it for? And I washed up so.

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This track is called Saudade, which roughly translates to bittersweet, by Moses dos Santos featuring Linda Dawn, Arthur Vorochai, and Theo Crocker. That's a mix from all over the world put into one song there. The time is 17 minutes past 3, you're on the 1 to 4 with your host Sophia Kempadia. You can get in touch on the number line 5395. Right now, it's Macy Gray with Over You.

This is now Time Wars by local artist Vida. And we're just gonna sneak in the Marama Taka. Moon phase tonight is Fido, a new moon, so you won't be seeing anything. And so it's a low energy day. It's a good time to recharge, nurture the wider soul, and fast. Stay close to your friends and family, self-reflect, plan ahead.

Right now we're playing Love is a Hurtin' Thing. This is a cover of the 1966 version, recorded sometime between 1971 to 1977. An artist by the name of Gloria Ann Taylor. Her covers were released in 2015 under Ubiquity Records. And it's been on repeat for me this week.

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1: To your skeletons. Phoebe Bridgers is back with her third album, Lost Weekend, and you could win a copy of the record if you have a B card and tune in to Drive all week. 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

Baby Come Back For You. That cover's done by Mel. Baby Foi Mai. Which you guys have absolutely loved, by the way. So go check that artist out, sung by Romeo Sabath. And now we're listening to Lee Fields and The Expressions. This is Mel.

0: The track you're listening to is called Afor, featuring Bonga Ziwe, Mabandla. It's by Alphamist. We'll be back after a quick break. Keep it locked.
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This is the 1 to 4 with Sophia, coming to an end, 4 minutes to 4. You've got Drive with the legendary Half Queen coming up. We're going to finish off the show with Stevie Wonder and his track Golden Lady. For that, we were listening to Salt, and before, Patty Fred. Catch y'all next week.

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1: Good afternoon, ladies and gentlemen. Extinguish all cigarettes, take the mask in your hand, place it over your nose and mouth, and continue to breathe normally. Good afternoon, ladies and gentlemen. The cards should be read carefully before takeoff. Takeoff.
2: 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Thanks to the Beer Spot, your tappy place.

Yes, yes. Sounds of Great South starting off the show today. That was It's Getting Hotty, which was the number one on the 95 BFM top 10 this week. Shout outs to everybody. Shout outs to Sophia for the 1-4 beautiful tunes every time. And shout outs to the Bear Spot. Yes, yes. No mai haere mai ki te reo irirangi pōho he rāpare drive tēnei ko Shaq Aho. My name is Shaq. Shaquille O'Neal, some like to call me. Or Half Queen, whatever floats your boat. I am riding with you until 7 p.m. As usual, got a pretty cool show, of course. Heaps of amazing, beautiful, spectacular music of the new and old ilk. I've got a little giveaway, which is the album of the week, Phoebe Bridgers, last weekend. If you want to win that, make sure you keep it locked for your cue to enter. And coming right up at 4:20, we have Chris from the Hemp Store for Marijuana Media. So keep it locked. This is GB with The Next Day. Yeah, let's get a pop in. Let's move on with our lives.

0: Yes, cruisy tunes as we get into 4:20 time, which is in 9 minutes. So if you're curious about Marijuana Media, keep it locked. That was The Next Day by GB, and we started the show off with Great South. It's getting hotty. And is it getting hot? I guess it kind of is, isn't it? In a way that is unavoidable. I mean, actually, it wasn't unavoidable, but hey, something to look forward to, I guess. Global warming time. We're going to get into a break. I'll play some more tunes, and then Chris will come up and talk to me about all things weed.
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5: And as I said, Frith, if this harpsichord is gauche, then what's Max Martin? 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
0: Time for some more guitar music, I reckon. This is Boxer Priest with A Stranger. You're on 95BFM, the Rapare Thursday Drive Show with Half Queen. Let me know where you're listening in from, 5395 or whatever you're getting up to. You know I love to read your little texts.

0: on her heels strictly to boo for a place. He's a saint coming in fourth. Luxon's a cuck across her.
1: Period. Luxon is a cuck. If you just tuned in, it's the 95 BFM drive show, Rapare Thursday, and you're joined by myself, Half Queen, also known as Shaq. That was Memory Foam with Tony's Lollipop featuring Michael Vincent Spearing. And before that, we had Boxer Priest with Stranger. To the sweetie that texted in asking me to play Phoebe Bridges, don't worry, I absolutely will be playing Lost Boys very soon. And that will be your cue to enter if you would like to win her brand new album, Fresh on Wax. And yeah. I think it's time for Marijuana Media. The clock just struck 4:20.
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0: Kia ora, Chris.
1: Kia ora. How are you?
0: Doing awesome. Are you just absolutely loving the fact that you can just sort of waddle across the street from your shopping?
1: Yes, I've got the smug look on my face.
0: It's pretty cool. The feeling of coming to Karangahape for the radio is unlike anything else.
1: It's so good. And like I said a couple of weeks ago, I think both are better. BFM and Karangahape, it's like a synergistic...
0: Mutual synergy, benefit.
1: Yeah. Just like the terpenes word. And the cannabinoids.
0: That's
1: like
0: the one.
1: Karangahape to be.
0: There you go. How about it? What's the goss?
1: Well, hey, did you check out one of the best Wake and Bake experiences you could ever have this morning, except for being live in person, but the total solar eclipse this morning?
0: Oh, yeah, I didn't see that, but all my friends in London were with their glasses.
1: I've got news.
0: Oh, dear.
1: And
0: was
1: it ties
0: fake?
1: Into the show, not just because eclipses are pretty cool and you can do some solar cones, whereas you get your magnifying glass out and light your herb.
0: Oh, that's really cool.
1: Using the concentrated rays of the eclipse.
0: Wow.
1: Well,
0: ancient technology.
1: On July the 2nd, 2028, less than 2 short years away, in Otago, Dunedin, Queenstown area, total solar eclipse.
0: Another one.
1: The timing, because these things, you know, people can live their whole life without seeing one. This is your chance. And there's never been one in my lifetime in New Zealand. This is it.
0: Right. This is it, so in 2 years.
1: And the time, it starts at 4:17.
0: Oh,
1: the
0: shit.
1: The sun comes back out at 4:20.
0: PM. That's really awesome.
1: I think we'll book in now that Marijuana Media will be running live from somewhere in the Otago region on July 22nd, 2028.
0: Is it a Thursday?
1: It's a Thursday.
0: You're freaking kidding me.
1: Isn't it?
0: Is it? If it is, that'd be really awesome.
1: I looked it up. Someone correct me.
0: Don't worry.
1: If it is wrong.
0: Either way, we'll make it happen for you.
1: That week. Yeah. We'll be down there. We'll pre-record if it isn't.
0: That's awesome. Wow. How exciting.
1: Yeah. Woo.
0: Good to know.
1: Okay. And now I'm just going to get in some crap news. after that high, now we go, well, what has been the really only, apart from people being busted, which is, you know, every week. Mm-hmm. But, you know, feels for the people, unless they're the... OCGs, organized crime groups.
0: There you go.
1: One news covering cannabis hyperemesis syndrome. Is it actually real? Well, they presumed it was. It was a reprint of an American report. And if you're not up with that, what it is intense cannabis use seeming to provoke scromiting, which is screaming and vomiting, and a lot of pain, apparently, too.
0: I've done that a couple of times.
1: It apparently just keeps on happening. And then every tiny little exposure keeps on happening, but they have hot showers to somehow come around from this kind of cycle. Anyway, people have been saying, well,

0: When you legalise cannabis, and even here with legal medical cannabis, mm-hmm. they can't put any sprays and things on the plants because then it'll fail the tests. So they can't use all those. And that's why they have to do all the clean room, you know, hair nets, all that kind of stuff.
1: Yeah.
0: Is because you actually, if you get a bug in there, your crop's ruined. You can't do anything about it because you can't put anything on it. Well, what they can use is neem.
1: And neem oil.
0: This is the theory, is that the neem that's been associated with legal grows is causing this reaction.
1: Oh, you're definitely not. Are you? You're not meant to consume neem, are you?
0: Exactly.
1: There you go. But you do use it for your house plants and stuff, and sometimes for your hair.
0: Yes, and they don't test for it in the legal. They'll test for the heavy metals and things. Yeah. Neem isn't in the test.
1: Ah, that's an interesting theory.
0: So
1: sounds
0: they can
1: about,
0: slap
1: could be
0: on
1: right.
0: the neem, and it won't fail the thing. So anyway, but I did want to make out, because you know, this sort of news gets around and people hear it, they go, oh, it makes you vomit, da da da. Well, now you know. Actually, maybe it isn't that. But the benefit of legalization, of course, is you can actually research it. You can classify it in hospitals. You can get the data.
1: Mm-hmm.
0: And that, I guess, is what they actually need to do. Controls, you know, warnings, maybe a warning. Prone to vomiting.
1: Scromiting, actually.
0: Scromiting.
1: Could scromit.
0: Experiencing scromiting. Call. What would the call number be?
1: 0800 I scromit.
0: Yeah, scromit. Yeah, 0800 scromit. Okay, and here's another reason why it could be bollocks, because this is like people vomiting, right? And yet people use it medicinally for improved appetite, to soothe their digestion, to stop vomiting, to keep the medicines down. People doing chemotherapy and that, it prevents the vomiting.
1: There's something going awry there.
0: Mm.
1: Curious.
0: Yeah.
1: Sounds about neem-y to me.
0: So the study was about dogs that came out a couple of weeks ago, out of Thailand, actually, a university in Thailand. And this was adding hemp to their dog food improved their digestive health. And, you know, dogs are a mammal too.
1: Mm-hmm.
0: So what they did is they mixed breed dogs. Some got food that had fiber-rich hemp seed byproduct. And some others got food with hemp seed oil. Mm-hmm. And then some others had a control group. And you can look this up in Veterinary Sciences. The title, I love the title, Longitudinal Assessment of the Canine Fecal Microbiota in Response to Dietary Hemp Seed Byproduct and Oil. They did genetic sequencing on the dog poo. What a job that'd be. Someone's got to do it, and good on them, it's science. And what they found, more diversity in the intestinal bacteria, promoting beneficial bacteria, supporting the gut health, in a formulation-dependent manner. And what that meant is that if they had more hemp seed oil, they had even more diversity, but in particular, the lactobacilli were particularly increased. And if you had the fiber, then they got more of the actinobacteria, whatever that is. But yeah, some people will know.
1: My dog ate the rest, half of my lunch today, so maybe some hemp seed oil
0: found
1: would.
0: Its way.
1: You know, I don't know if it found its way in there, but maybe the hemp seed will help her tummy because it was like spicy chicken.
0: Ooh.
1: You know, like maybe if she was eating more hemp seed, she could handle that sort of stuff.
0: Yeah.
1: But she does have quite like alarming, right? I mean, it's alarming what she eats and how unaffected she is by it.
0: Mm. Some dogs are just very robust, and then like people, you can go for a while, and then all of a sudden. Now you're not.
1: Yeah, it's
0: and,
1: true.
0: And that's like, you know, the collapse of your biome. And this is what they're saying. Hemp, among other things.
1: Wow, maybe I need to start giving her some hemp seed oil.
0: Mm.
1: Curious. Good to know.
0: Yeah. I've got something to get in your tummy now, if you want.
1: What the hell is that?
0: Well, you know, it's Mushroom Week here in Karangahape.
1: I heard. And happy Mushroom Week to those who observe the shroom life.
0: Yeah. Well, there's a lot of the awesome food eateries and restaurants here are doing mushroom specialties of all sorts.
1: Yum.
0: Edible fungies and things. And down at the hemp store, we're in on it with some mushroom tea and coffee. I've got, because I thought, what goes with each? I've got the AM blend of mushrooms in a coffee.
1: Yeah. How mushroomy is it tasting? Or is it just not?
0: I had one just before. It was actually,
1: you can't even detect.
0: Barely. It was a great coffee still.
1: Okay.
0: The PM blend, I put in a lemon ginger tea. Your choice?
1: Oh, give me the coffee.
0: Okay.
1: Because I'm standing up because I'm like, fuck, I'm actually pretty tired right now. But it does smell like a normal coffee. You can get this at the hemp store.
0: Absolutely. Just started today.
1: I'm going to take the lid off because I like to have
0: and
1: a look.
0: You can just add it to your coffee. Have a good shot of mushrooms.
1: It's just like a teaspoon or something.
0: Yeah.
1: Wow. Here we go. 3, 2, 1. Drinking coffee at 4:20.
0: Right.
1: 4:30 actually.
0: Yeah, I'll do that too. So you've got in there some lion's mane, cordyceps, and chaga. That's for focus and energy.
1: And so those are three types of mushrooms.
0: Mm.
1: That's so cool.
0: Yeah, functional mushrooms, they call them. In this PMT, I've got reiki, shiitake, and turkey's tail.
1: Wow. Turkey tail?
0: Yeah.
1: And that's in a lemon honey ginger tea. That's good. That's really nice. Good to be drinking at 4:30 with your blaze,
2: I would say.
0: Mm. Yum, it's actually really nice. They don't taste of shrooms at all. You just get
1: there's no trace of shrooms. And like secretly, I'm not like a huge mushroom girl, unless I'm taking the psychedelics, in which I enjoy. But eating mushrooms, like sometimes I'm like a bit like confronted by.
0: Mm-hmm.
1: What is the, how would you describe the like booty?
0: Well, they call
1: flavor.
0: It umami.
1: Yeah.
0: It's savory, they're meaty.
1: Yeah.
0: A lot of
1: and like,
0: vegetarians
1: and like
0: get into mushrooms.
1: Strange texture. It wigs me out sometimes.
0: Can be. Don't think about it too much.
1: But this coffee is
0: absolutely
1: delicious.
0: We're all related at the end of the day.
1: It's true. And I'm not hating because, look, there's a little mushroom man sitting right over there who's watching us.
0: We are the mushrooms.
1: It's true.
0: If you're about to take some Agile ones or you suspect it to get into the mushroom season, which is probably still around, and you can use the Ehrlich reagent, which is a LSD testing kit that we have down at the shop. But the reagent reacts to indoles, and that is psilocybin, and you just put a little sample of your suspected shroom in a little bit of water, and you put a drop of the Ehrlich on, and you get a purple colour, and it doesn't react to anything else except mushrooms and LSD, so you know you're not getting a false positive.
1: Very good.
0: And there you go. Stay safe.
1: Stay
0: is the key.
1: Safe.
0: Don't take the wrong things. Speaking of taking the wrong things, that is the counterfeit raws. We talked about that last week, eh? And then this guy came into the shop, and the only reason he really picked it up is because he was from overseas and he knows that counterfeits is a thing. And then he got this pack of raw papers I've got on me from a vape shop down Queen Street.
1: This is why you don't go to the fucking vape shops, okay?
0: He said he felt awful after smoking it, and he came in and he was like, what's up with these papers? Are these real?
1: Oh
0: and
1: my god, like, let me see
0: out.
1: If I
0: check
1: can tell
0: out.
1: The
0: well,
1: difference. Do you know which one's different?
0: Of course I do. But you put it next to a real one, and it's pretty freaking obvious. But if you don't know, you wouldn't know. So
1: this one's
0: distributors
1: real.
0: Sort of bring them, and there's four that I know of. They're selling them to vape shops, liquor shops, convenience stores, dollar stores. You get raws in those sorts of places, they're gonna be
1: fake.
0: Oh,
1: that's
0: come
1: clearly
0: to a specialty
1: fake.
0: Place.
1: This one's the fake one, eh? Everywhere.
0: Yeah, totally.
1: So
0: yeah,
1: on the back of this one, the difference is obviously there's a few design differences, but
0: well, the quality of the printing's a giveaway because raw does change individual words around. But if you check out the on the front,
1: yeah. Wow,
0: see,
1: this is
0: sleuthing. The string actually looks like string on the reel. On this, it's just a black
1: it's
0: line.
1: It's fake, and they don't have a
0: the
1: string on there.
0: The stamp is all blurred. This is sharp.
1: I
0: different
1: think,
0: colours.
1: Yeah. I'm hoping that I've got real ones, but maybe I freaking don't.
0: On this particular pack, the watermark is very blurry.
1: And that is such a shitty font to use.
0: Yeah.
1: Also, on the back of the real ones, they've got the tip batch number. They've got batch numbers on
0: it. Yeah.
1: Wow. And so, wait, you were just telling me off air that people that come in to your shop, or do you not want to sort of...
0: Oh, yeah, no, totally. So I exchanged his counterfeit one for a real one for free, and that offer's available to anyone. You come across some of these fake toxic... And this is why you should care, because they're actually toxic. They're made of shitty paper with heavy metals. They're crappy chemical glue, not, you know, natural hemp-derived or acacia gum. So, they're actually really bad for you, and people are talking about... One guy even said he coughed up blood after having them.
1: That's crazy.
0: That's serious. Right,
1: that's
0: like
1: very
0: public
1: serious.
0: Health emergency. So, come across any counterfeits or you're unsure, bring them into the shop. I'll check them out. I'll give you a free one if it's counterfeit. I'll replace it.
1: Yeah.
0: I don't want any shops turning up with their truckload of counterfeit shit expecting me to replace that.
1: No.
0: This is for actual consumers.
1: For customers and consumers.
0: Limit one per person. And you got to tell me where you got it from.
1: Yeah, exactly.
0: Yeah.
1: I see.
0: But do that. Be part of the solution. Bring in your counterfeits. I'll check them out. Stay safe.
1: That's so crazy.
0: And we can let Raw know who's selling the fakes and they can deal with it.
1: Oh, I need to bring you my ones that I was like, is this fake?
0: Yeah,
1: but,
0: do.
1: You know, I'm on like a smoking break because
0: offer's open to you.
1: I've got a cough that I'm like, is this because I am smoking too much? So I'm having a break at the moment, which is good because I kind of needed a tolerance break anyway.
0: Listen to your body.
1: Listen
0: That's
1: to your body, everybody.
0: If you've got a cough, just drop off a bit. That's
1: if you've
0: fine.
1: Got a cough, drop it off.
0: There you go. Geez, we're good. Hey, we got some cool mushroom books on the shop too, foraging guides, mm-hmm. and Jay Lichter's latest one.
1: Cool.
0: All that, so come in and get them. But also, just before we go, I just wanted to say kia ora to Victoria, the state over in Australia. They're about to have, or hopefully have, a referendum. They call it a plebiscite on legalising cannabis.
1: Plebiscite.
0: It's the Legalised Cannabis Party, who is in the lower and upper house, and they put in a bill, and it's being debated, I believe, tonight in their upper house. And this will do a straight yes or no answer. Do Victorians back legalising cannabis for personal use, possession and home cultivation?
1: So the House is voting.
0: It's going to pass. Well, it'll go to a vote is what they're saying at this plebiscite.
1: Oh, Taylor McGregor just walked in. Hi, Taylor.
0: Right.
1: See, look at this. Kay Road. This is what I'm talking about. You don't get this up on the uni, do you? Anyways, shout out for thanks for my coffee.
0: Mm.
1: It's delicious. And thanks for the yarns every time.
0: All right.
1: All right. Shout outs to you, Chris. Shout outs to the hemp store.
0: Got up.
1: Very good.

0: Yes, yes, sounds of Moko Mokai and Troy Kingy with Brazil. Shout outs to Chris from the Hemp Store for their awesome corridor. Make sure you go down there and purchase some awesome little things. This coffee with the mushroom in it is really hitting in quite a fabulous way. We're going to do a little break and then I'll play you some more tunes before the 5 o'clock news. And just after the 5 o'clock news, I'm going to open the floodgates for this Phoebe Bridges vinyl, if that's a bit of you. Keep it locked.
1: Oh, Margaret, I don't care if you're a clone. I always knew that you were the one.
2: Jonathan, I have to confess. I've cloned myself more than once.
1: What? More than once?
2: Hear the rest come now.
1: Whoa!
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1: 1, 2, 3, 4, 5, 6 Margarets! 12 sparkling eyes!
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0: Shapoose.
1: Yes, Sia Gray with Shell of a Man from her album that came out last year, Sia. Big tune, that one, which kind of brings me into my next tune, which is the song that the sweetie texted in and requested, Phoebe Bridgers with Lost Boys, which means if you would like to win the 95 BFM album of the week, which is Phoebe Bridgers' one called Lost Weekend, make sure you get your texts in right now. 5395 is the number. 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Now, it's the best way to support BFM. And it's a good way to get some good winks at night, knowing that you support the institution that is 95BFM. Here is Lost Boys by Phoebe Bridgers. Get those texts in, and I'll give this album away probably right after the news.

0: Yes, that was Phoebe Bridgers with Lost Boys off of her forthcoming album, Lost Weekend. That's coming out tomorrow, Friday the 14th of August. It's her third studio album, which follows Stranger in the Alps and Punisher. Hugely successful albums, but this one features collaborations with Alex G, Lucy Dacus, Bo Burnham, and more. 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So you can do that by going to 95bfm.com and signing up for a B card. Or if you've got one, name, B card number, and manners, you know, some manners go a long way. So shout outs to everybody who's texted in so far. I'm going to give that one away after the 5 p.m. news. So you better get those texts in, please. But yeah, her album comes out tomorrow, which is pretty awesome and exciting for all Phoebe Bridgers fans out there. And if you don't win it today, you can always try again tomorrow. Gonna play another tune. This one's My Guardian Angel with Bluebird.
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10: 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Yeah, wow. Sounds bloody awesome. It's like a festival. So if that's a bit of you, if you want to go somewhere and you need somewhere to go, the Beer Spot seems to be the place to be this weekend. Shout out to the Beer Spot every time. I'm going to play one more tune before we get into the news. And for now, if you did want to win the album of the week, Phoebe Bridgers' Lost Weekend, text me with your name and B card number 5395, and you could be jamming to that. The album comes out tomorrow. Everyone's very excited about it, and heaps of people want to win. So, the more you text, the more likely chances are you're going to win that. This is Albert King with I'm All In. Then we'll get into the 5 p.m. news. Cheer, cheer.

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1: Ahia himarie, good afternoon. Ko tina toku ingoa, ko te rima karaka. It's 5 o'clock. Sky City is facing economic challenges and is in the process of reviewing their operating model, which will reportedly affect 200 staff. Sky City CEO Jason Wallbridge referred to the ongoing crisis in the Middle East to have had an impact on their struggles. Last month, the company sold off two of their commercial buildings, coming to a total of $74.5 million. Wallbridge says they will consult with their people before any finalizations. And Disability Issues Minister Louise Upston has announced changes to the controversial Disability Support Services Bill. This follows more than 3,000 submissions from the public and advice from Social Services and Community Select Committees. The changes include affirming the continuation of government support, requiring formal consultation with disability representative groups on future support programs, and reflecting United Nations disability rights language. If passed, the bill will not reverse two successful Supreme Court claims which found two family members being paid to provide care were employees of the state. However, ongoing claims will be stopped. Ka whakawhiti ki tā wahi ināianei in international news. The United States Immigration and Customs Enforcement, ICE, has received criticism from Democratic officials and civil rights advocates after announcing plans to introduce electric shock gloves. ICE plans to spend between $17 to $34 million to fit officers and agents with conductive distraction and de-escalation devices, which are normal patrol gloves until an officer chooses to activate its electrical mode. While the devices are marketed as non-lethal and safe for the heart, a pending lawsuit alleges a 43-year-old man died in 2024 after being shocked 27 times in a Kentucky jail. The manufacturer has also warned that the devices should not be used against the elderly, small children, pregnant people, and the severely handicapped. Former ICE acting director John Sandwig says it's too easy for this to get misused against a population that doesn't pose a threat. And the United States White House Press Secretary Karoline Leavitt is stepping down, according to President Donald Trump. Trump explained on social media today that Leavitt will leave her role at the end of August to spend more time with her family. This comes weeks after Leavitt returned from delayed parental leave following the birth of her second child in May. Leavitt became the youngest American press secretary at the age of 27 at the beginning of Trump's second administration and was a press aide during Trump's first presidency. Arate Kawepurongo, and that's the news.
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1: Āne nā tohu huarere mō tēnei rā, your weather report for today. Mostly cloudy with isolated showers, low clouds or fog developing at night. Light westerly winds. Today's overnight low will be 10 degrees and sunset is at 5:46 this evening. Āne nā tohu huarere mō te āpōpō, your weather forecast for tomorrow. Rā mere Friday. Areas of low cloud or fog lifting in the morning, then the odd shower develops toward evening as easterlies turn southerly. And that's your news and weather. Ko tina toku ingoa, the time is now 4 minutes past five.
2: 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Thanks to climate change.
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4: Yes, yes, Pete Surf, what's goody?
5: Yo, Shaq. Some stuff happening.
4: How's your week been?
5: Yeah, it's good, not bad. Getting interested with it. Yeah, how about you? What's been even?
4: Not a lot. My dog ate my lunch today, so that's probably the latest.
5: Literally, yeah.
4: All good.
5: Oh, I know.
4: That is what it is. You know.
5: Yeah. All right. At least he's not hungry.
4: Yeah, exactly.
5: Yeah. Also, yeah, don't eat his food, maybe.
4: I would never.
5: eat better. Not. It's, yeah, there's tastier stuff, eh?
4: Exactly. Yeah. No stress. Yeah. All right, what are the waves saying?
5: Oh, just funny story. I remember my dad, he told a story how he, when he was younger at home, he'd come home after a night out and he opened the fridge and he was like, for ages, he was like, this stuff's good as, and obviously maybe had one or two beers, maybe more than that, I don't know. But he was like, this stuff's great. And he found out like years later, or maybe his mum, my granny was like, where the heck is all the dog food going? And he's like, I've been eating that. Is that dog food? Yeah. It's the stuff you put in. It was like years ago now. And so I don't know what the dog, maybe the dog food then wasn't just these stuff you throw in a bowl and rattles around. It was like proper meat because it probably was pre pet industry, if you know what I mean.
4: That's so funny.
5: It was just leftover meat, stuff like that. Yeah, but dog meat. Cool, anyway, that's it. That's story. But yeah, he's, to this day, he's like, it tastes really good though. probably not, I reckon today's dog food's not the same. Unless you get the real, raw, real
4: the
5: stuff.
4: Real
5: stuff.
4: Anyway.
5: Yeah, full bougie dog food. I don't know. What was, anyway. So, that's the story. Anyway, so it's easing out east. There's actually been some waves today. As I'm saying, it's not too bad. Fun, smaller range, but tomorrow does ease off. 1 to 1.5 foot, and you've got onshore winds. It's gentle, light, but picking up to more of a gentle easterly breeze. So I give it a 2 out of 10. It's a bit harsh, but yeah, it's not flash. If you're out that way, you could give it a crack. Take a longboard, and then west, more swells kicked in now, looking pretty fun, and a bit more through tomorrow, more periods, so 3 to 4 foot, and you've got some bigger sets, especially in the morning, might drop back to that 3 to 4 foot range, so in that solid range, and the wind is, it's offshore, so that's very nice, light easterly through the morning, most of the morning anyway, and then it turns southerly, it's across shore, so that all sort of, and moderate strength developing towards that, so it'll ruffle it up a bit, so I'd go morning and be some good waves, just it's more in the solid range, but give it a nice 6 out of 10 worth of go for the morning.
4: Man. Could be good. Hope it all connects for all you surfers out there.
5: Hopefully. Yeah, I like it.
4: Mean and, yeah. And no eating the dog food when you come back.
5: Yeah, I'm actually real hungry. I mean, wouldn't put it past some people. Yeah. You had enough salt water, eh? You're probably like, oh, yeah. But make sure you have a good dinner. Make up for the lost lunch, I reckon.
4: Yeah, that's true.
5: Yeah. Even in front of your dog as well.
4: That's crack up, so I'll actually make a point of it.
5: Yeah.
4: Cheers, man.
5: I don't know if cats are sneaky like that, but just keep a lookout, eh? Yeah.
4: Exactly. Easy, man.
5: The golden retrievers that you got out of the labs, eh? Watch out for them.
4: Like, I know, that's the thing. My dog is a pity and a lab, so I think there's a sneakiness going on there, but she's awesome. Yeah,
5: they dance while they eat. That's kind of my impression. See, Jack.
4: Cheers, Pete. Have a good one.
5: Sure.
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0: Cowabunga, friend.
4: Yes. It's 5:08 PM on the Rapare Thursday Drive Show. Shout outs to the news team every time. Shout outs to Pete Surf. Cruising into the 5 PM hour, we've got Cocktail Corner with Decibel Wines coming right up. You need water. I think we need some water. This one under me, Star Time with Rasta Needs Water. Shout outs to my mum and Michael and my sweetie Arlo for tuning in. Touching the light, or the light touching. Shout out to everybody that had a good dance last Friday at Neck of the Woods, the marathon set. Also, Bohemia, you have the album already, just so you know. You don't need to text it and win it because you already won it a different day, just so you know. Keep those texts coming in for the Phoebe Bridges album Lost Weekend coming out tomorrow, 5395. Choo-choo.

0: Yes, yes. Beautiful sounds of Romy Wright, Sunshine in My Eyes, off of her latest album that came out a couple weeks ago, I think, at this point. Andy, you can find that where all good music is sold. Go and get it on Wax, please. I'm going to get into a little break and then I'll play some more tunes that I've been digging recently. How about that? We've got Cocktail Corner coming up at 5:30 with the sweeties from Decibel Wines. If you'd like to hear me drink alcohol on the airwaves, keep it locked.
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Yes, yes, sounds of African hit charge inside, sounds from the continent. This one's I Am a Winner. You too could be a winner if you'd like to win the 95BFM album of the week. It is Phoebe Bridgers, Lost Weekend, coming out tomorrow. 5395 is the number. Need your name and B card number, please. And that could be yours for the taking. You could be a winner. And I conquer. Another huge tune under me right now. Big freaking tune. I've played this a couple times on the show. Quick cover up, the Time Cow remix of the Cloud Management and Vivian Goldman tune. Great lyrics, great message. Big bass every time, turn it up. Cocktail corner coming right up with Decibel Wines. And actually, I'll give away the album of the week after that. How about that? You gotta keep it locked. It's 95, baby.

Yes, yes. Time for a little Hiatus Coyote remix moment. This one, JD Reed, Red Tape Room. And before this one, we had Venom by Cases Dead. Classic tunes. Congratulations to you, Kaylee, for winning the Phoebe Bridgers album last weekend. Comes out tomorrow. You can probably find it where all good music is sold. And if you didn't win this time, you can also try again tomorrow. We've got Cocktail Corner coming right up. Right after this, actually. Shout out to Decibel Wise.

0: big tune. That's See You and Everyone by Acopia off of their album Lush Response, came out last year. Shout outs to Lil C, who played that on the NTS Breakfast Show last week. And I was like, damn, I forgot about this album. So freaking good. Shout outs to everybody tuned in. If you just did, this is the Rapare Thursday Drive Show with Half Queen. Kia ora, beaming to you from the tip of the Sky Tower from Karangahape Road. We're getting into Cocktail Corner right after this.
1: 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Hun Lynch, Sycophant Album Release Show, Saturday, August 29th at Kahui St. David's. 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
0: Yes, yes, blessed enough that you guys get to listen to me drink booze on the radio. How awesome. Shout out to Decibel Wines, joined once again by the sweetie. How the hell are you doing, Holly?
10: I'm all right.
0: Doing good?
10: Yep, dropped some wine I can't drink, but you can tell me all about it.
0: Awesome.
10: That's good.
0: Well, let's just get right into it. Please, for the sweeties that don't even know what the hell Decibel is.
10: Yes.
0: Give us a little...
10: A little Decibel spiel.
0: Give us like a little brief, little elevator pitch.
10: So we're a little winery from Hawke's Bay. If you were listening last week, Dan Brennan, who's the founder and winemaker, was in here. So he's from America. He fell in love with wine, moved to New Zealand sight unseen, enrolled himself in wine school, and 16 years later, Decibel is still going.
0: Shout outs to you, Dan. Decibel Dan.
10: Yeah, Dan and the man.
0: I love how entwined with music you are. It's one of my favourite things.
10: Dan came from music, and I don't know, we're fun. Winemaking, like, when I used to apply for winery jobs to go and be a harvest intern, I'd always ask them, like, what is the stereo system? Because if they said no speakers, I'm like, well, I'm not coming to work in silence.
0: No, that's crazy. Especially something like that that seems quite labour-intensive.
10: Exactly. Yeah. I went to this one winery in Canada, and they're like, no sound system, but you can have a personal speaker. So I bought this little thing in Walmart and, like, tied it to my belt, and I'd walk around blaring my own music, and you can just hear me coming.
0: That's so cool. I used to be a postie, and I drive, like, the packs. Yes. And I would kit that up with a little sound system every time.
10: You need to.
0: You have to.
10: You can do like any manual labor if you've got the right soundtrack.
0: You can do anything. Get any job done with a good tune.
10: Yeah.
0: Speaking of.
10: Yes, wine. So.
0: Wine and music and tunes and everything. Wait, I should taste this, shouldn't
10: I? Taste it.
0: Let me just cheers you.
10: Cheers. I'm going to smell it.
0: Just give it a sniff.
10: Yep.
0: Wait, the S's are swirl.
10: Okay, swirl. Sniff and then say, well, sip and savour. I want you to hold it in your mouth for a few seconds.
0: I've swirled it.
10: But I will say something that one of the other, if you're being like really fancy, there's extra S's and one of them is sight. And normally I'm like, ignore that, don't worry. It's just white or red. But you might see this one has a little tinge of orange. It's like almost pink. And that's what's cool about this one. Because it's a Pinot Gris, so it's a white grape.
0: Divine.
10: It has like purple skins, like pink purple skins. They're really beautiful. And so with this one, we always pick it and then we leave it to sit in its on its skins without pressing it for 24 hours.
0: Oh.
10: So we get this like color and flavor coming in from the skins. And that's why you get that little textural element as well when you taste it.
0: There is some texture to that, actually. It's quite nice drop. My mum's tuned in and she'd be very happy to know that I'm drinking wine on the air. So cheers, mum.
10: Beautiful.
0: I'm sure she's also drinking a wine somewhere.
10: Yeah, it's after five. I mean, exactly. We don't 5 o'clock to drink wine. We can drink wine anytime.
0: Drink wine whenever you bloody want.
10: Occasion is right. This one is certified organic, which we love. Mm-hmm. And it's from a vineyard in Hawke's Bay, Osawa Vineyard. It's all organic. And the funny thing about us is, like, if you talk to Dan, we're a Pinot Noir brand. It's what he came to New Zealand, he fell in love with Pinot Noir, fancy grape, you know, it's the winemaker's grape. But if you ask our distributors in New Zealand what we sell the most of, it's our Pinot Gris.
0: It's that one. And does it have a cute name?
10: It's the Junta Pinot Gris.
0: Junta Pinot Gris.
10: Yeah.
0: By Decibel Wines. It's delicious. Big fan.
10: Thank you. It's one of those grapes, like, styles that kind of gets dismissed a bit. Like, it's kind of mummy juice, Pinot Gris. Like,
0: it is mummy juice. Yeah. And you know what? That actually might be the best juice, mummy juice. I love mummy juice. And I love, if I'm going to drink a white wine, it's going to be Pinot Gris.
10: Nice. I like to hear that.
0: Period.
10: Yeah, we take it quite seriously. Like, we spend half of the, we pick a whole bunch, half of it we put into a big stainless steel tank to get really aromatic and fruity. Mm-hmm. And the other half we put into barrels, and that gets really funky.
0: Wow.
10: And then we bring it together. And that's why this wine works. It's like kind of light and pretty and like sassy, and you can just lean into that. But if you also like take a moment with it, you're like, she's kind of deep.
0: Oh, Junta's got something to say. Yeah. What would I pair this with if I was to eat something?
10: Okay. My favorite pairing for Pinot Gris is like getting ready to go out. Like, it's just like,
0: period.
10: It's just, you know, fun. But if you were to pair it, it's really great with like a goat's cheese, anything sort of cheesy. I was thinking actually walking up K Road, like mushrooms and Pinot Gris would probably be a really cool pair. I reckon.
0: Very good. Mushroom. It is the Mushroom Festival. Shout outs to all those who are observing such a thing.
10: Yeah, I need to get into it. I was thinking I should have brought a mushroom wine, but this could do it.
0: I think this might be the one. Yeah. How would you even make a mushroom wine? Would you just...
10: Well, Pinot Noir is the classic mushroom wine. It's just got those really aromatic elements that suits, like, truffle and Pinot Noir is such a classic pairing. This is a cousin or a sibling or a, I don't know, byproduct of Pinot Noir, Pinot Gris anyway.
0: It's really?
10: Like, yeah, Pinot Noir and Pinot Gris are really fickle grapes, and, like, you'll walk down a Pinot Gris vineyard, you'll be like, oh, there's a Pinot Noir vine, and it's just because the genetics are so loose, they'll just throw a Pinot Noir vine.
0: That's amazing.
10: You've got, like, photos of a bunch of grapes, and it's white on one side and red on the other side, and it's just genetics.
0: That's just weird. That's beautiful.
10: Yeah.
0: I'm a bit like that, actually.
10: There you go.
0: And... you've prepared a tune for us that is...
10: I asked Dan what he would pair with the Pinot Gris, and he said he wants Wet Leg, forgive my pronunciation, a Monge 2.
0: I love it. Is it Monge 2 or is it Man Get Out?
10: Oh, my God. I never even Monge thought
0: toot.
10: It.
0: It could be Monge Toot. I don't actually know, but both work.
10: But he's said the song is kind of sarcastic and reminds me of how you think it could be another basic Pinot Gris, and it's actually a lot more than that. Like, nice try, get out. This wine is actually pretty cool and you're standing in the way. Not the nicest sentiment, but kind of makes me laugh. Great band too.
0: I love Wet Leg.
10: Me too.
0: And I love this wine. Should we give it a listen and then keep yakking about the wine afterwards?
10: Easy.
0: Period.

0: Yes, yes, 95 BFM, you're tuned in to the Rapid Air Thursday Drive Show, and we're currently in Cocktail Corner. Yes. I'm joined by the lovely Holly from Decibel Wines, and we're yakking about Pinot Gris.
1: Yeah, Pinot Gris. What do you think? Did that song do it justice?
0: It absolutely did. I love that song. I also, I love Wet Leg. I think they're really great, and I think I could be like listening to the Wet Leg record, Moisturizer, with this bottle, getting ready to go out and wet my leg. Wet my leg on something in the club, but yeah.
1: I thought I'd say as well that once again I did not prepare for this, so I went to buy the bottle on the way here and picked up a cold bottle from the fridge.
0: It's awesome.
1: So I think it was $25 from the fridge there, from Buy the Bottle, Mount Eden.
0: Once again, shout outs to Buy the Bottle and the men that run it and the sweeties that are all, it's such a good little spot, eh?
1: Yeah, and it's open to like 8 o'clock every night, which is pretty good.
0: So impressive for a little indie bottle shop, eh?
1: Yeah. Otherwise, you'll find this heaps of restaurants by the glass. Like, it's such a good, $12 glass of wine.
0: Yeah, I love this. I'd eat this with anything. I'm drinking it with anything, I should say.
1: Yeah. And if you're like, man, that sounds really good, I want heaps, go to our website. And you can get 6 bottles for $125.
0: That's really good.
1: Which is pretty good. We can get...
0: That's, really good.
1: Yeah, we do. And it's you can mix and match all our Junta series, which is all the fun stuff, so...
0: Junta is like a fun... That's what
1: is... Yeah, that's... So we have like 3 tiers. So we've got our Decibel, which is our core. Those are the classics. They all stay the same. Juntas are like fun wines. So they're all $24 a bottle. Heaps of different varieties. They won't always be the same. Like, we will bring one wine in. We get a contract with some grapes for a couple of years. Or usually a grower will call Dan and be like, hey, Dan, I grew a bit much Albarino this year. Do you want to give your hand at making it? He's like, yeah, go on. And that's how we end up making 20 wines a year.
0: That's so
1: but
0: cool.
1: That's what the Junta series is for. It's for all those fun, delicious things.
0: That's awesome.
1: Yeah.
0: And I'm enjoying this drop.
1: Beautiful.
0: And what the heck? I was wondering, a mushroom, you know how you were like, mushroom wine? I was like, is there actually mushrooms in the mushroom wine? Or is it just a wine that would be good with some mushrooms?
1: When I say that, I mean a wine that would be good with mushrooms. But... I bet you someone in California is making mushroom wine. Like,
0: without
1: a
0: doubt.
1: Yeah,
0: that's very west coast of the states, eh?
1: Yeah, they'll be putting Pinot Noir and mushrooms together and having a good time.
0: Period. Well, this is an excellent drop. You can get it from all the good liquor stores. Support your local indie ones, I'd say. And when you're out enjoying the Mushroom Festival along K Road, ask them, do you have any Decibel wines? Like the ad. And you'll be away laughing. You'll be experiencing what I'm experiencing right now. Pure delight. Tell me about the one more song that you've picked as well, which
1: This is just, well, I asked Dan to supply a song. I'd thought of my own, and I thought Blood Orange, tell me what it's called.
0: Chamake.
1: Chamake.
0: I think it's,
1: Chamake,
0: let's call it Chamake.
1: Which is like the same sort of thing, where it's like pop music, it's fun, it's sort of almost silly and light. You can hear in the background, just pass it off, and then like, wait a minute, this is genius music.
0: Yeah, Blood Orange is a genius.
1: Yeah,
0: such a big
1: forever.
0: Fan. Yeah, period. Well, thanks so much for coming in.
1: No worries. See you next week.
0: You're going to come next week as well. Yes!
1: I think I'll do a cocktail. I reckon it's time to like do Cocktail Corner.
0: Will you do a wine cocktail? Yeah. Obviously, you'll do a wine.
1: I'm going to do a wine cocktail. I got a plan.
0: My favorite wine cocktail is a porn star martini.
1: Does it have wine in it?
0: Prosecco. It comes with a shot, but you pour it in. There's a whole tall tale about that.
1: I have an issue with porn star martini because they often float the skin of the passion fruit in it. And I'm like, give me the insides. Don't put the outsides.
0: Who's putting the skin of the passion fruit on there?
1: That's what people do. They think it's nice to put like a slice of passion fruit in there, but don't give me the wrapper.
0: I don't know about that. That's kind of jarring. Anyway, shout outs to you, Holly.
1: Yes.
0: Thanks for coming in. We'll have a good yak next week. And shout outs to Decibel Wines. And shout outs to you, Dan, and the fam. I hope you had a great time in Tamaki last week. Period. We'll see you next week, girl.

I've seen Francesca in the hallway. I've seen Francesca on the floor. The house was so quiet. Francesca was diaphanous, made a hoax of the walls. And I watched her step back, and I cut my hand on the light by the door. Francesca never cared for me. She was always too busy setting up a camera. So I moved to the back of the room, careful to avoid the frame.

0: Yes, yes, that one. Fishing with Francesca. Wow, the mic's swinging in front of my face. That's crazy. Just want to say congratulations to Kaylee for winning the album of the week. Phoebe Bridgers, Lost Weekend, comes out tomorrow. Got more good tunes coming up in the next hour. I probably will get into some Power Hour stuff, you know, get into the mix, do some good DJing, and give you a little taste of what you might have missed out last week at the Cunny Cunny for my little Berlin cause. Just want to shout out to everybody for donating to that. That was really, like, quite crazy, quite overwhelming. The support that I felt and the uffy that was being shared and, like, spoken on to me, completely, yeah, flabbergasted at the community. Oh my God, you guys, it's a bit much sometimes, but yeah. 6 p.m. news coming up right after this, and thanks Holly for coming in and giving me a good drop. Shout out to Decibel Wines every time.
1: 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Sheepdog and Wolf is back with fantastic new album, Ceiling Waves. 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
8: Tēnā koutou I tēnei pō. Good evening. Ko tēnā toko ingoa, ko te ono karaka. It's 6 o'clock. Ngāi Tahu has unveiled a plan to recognise the South Island's council boundaries, replacing the 24 councils with 5 larger ones. The reorganisation would see councils aligned to major river catchments. Kaiwhaka Haere Justin Tipa or Ngāi Tahu said the proposal would help counter pressures of rising infrastructure costs, climate change, unequal population growth and high rate bills. One of the most significant changes includes the creation of a large council encompassing Christchurch, Selwyn, Waimakariri, Hurunui and Kaikoura. And 92 out of approximately 500 National Party ads on Facebook were seen exclusively by men, according to RNZ analysis of public data from January 1st to August 7th this year. National spent up to $21,000 on the male-only ads, which were seen approximately 3.9 million times, while $99 was spent on one female-targeted ad seen 999 times. Other parties have pursued similar gendered marketing strategies, with ACT pushing its ads towards male social media users and the Greens targeting a female audience. When asked by RNZ to explain the gendered marketing, National and ACT declined to answer, while the Greens said limited resources forced them to be intentional with reaching certain audiences. Ka whakawhiti ki tā wahi ināianei in international news. Israeli militants have been besieging 2 Palestinian families in the West Bank since Sunday with the aim of taking over their properties. Yosef Hassan, the father of a family affected, said the Israelis are using verbal and physical violence to threaten his family, living under terror with food and drinkable water running out. On Monday, the militants prevented Israeli journalists from left-wing newspaper Haaretz from entering the properties, saying the area is a closed military zone. On Wednesday, commander of Israeli forces of the region, General Avi Bluth, visited the families and told them the settlers will be lifted. However, the soldiers only partially withdrew from their sites. Israel has similarly displaced 64 Palestinian communities in the past 3 years with the aim of ethnic cleansing. And an Australian Army whistleblower has been released on parole after 2 years in jail. David McBride was jailed in 2024 after pleading guilty to stealing top secret defense documents and giving them to the media. His actions led to an inquiry that found credible evidence that Australian forces had unlawfully killed 39 Afghans during the war. The Office of the Special Investigator was set up to examine the actions of 19 ADF members, resulting in two former Special Air Service soldiers being charged. Australia's most decorated living soldier, Ben Robert Smith, was charged earlier this year and faces 5 counts of war crime murder. Ara te kawe pūrongo, and that's the news.
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8: Āne nā tohu huarere mō tēnei rā, your weather report for today. Mostly cloudy with isolated showers, low cloud or fog developing at night. Light southerly winds. Tonight's overnight low will be 1 degree, and sunset was at 5:46 this evening. Āne nā tohu huarere mō te āpōpō, your weather forecast for tomorrow. Rāmere Friday. Areas of low cloud or fog lifting in the morning, then the odd shower develops towards evening as easterlies turn southerly. Ara te tohu huarere, and that's your weather.
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8: Āne nā āhuatanga o Tangaroa mō te āpōpō. Your surf report for tomorrow. Ki te tai rāwhiti, on the east coast, 1 to 1.5 foot northeast wind swell with light becoming gentle easterly onshore winds. Taipari high tide is at 2:15 in the afternoon. Taitimu low tide is at 8 o'clock in the morning. The score is 2 out of 10. Ki te tai Hauāuru, on the west coast, 3 to 4 foot with some bigger sets, especially in the morning, with light easterly offshore winds for most of the morning, turning gentle to moderate southerly cross shore in the afternoon. Taipari high tide is at 4:30 in the afternoon. Taitimu low tide is at 10:30 in the morning. The score is 6 out of 10. And that's your news, weather and surf. Thanks to Jiwan and Leilani for writing the news bulletin. The time is now 6:05.
0: Shot G1, Leilani and Athena. Terrible news, but also some good news.
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0: Hun Lynch. What an absolute tune. That tune was called I Want You. And just before that one, we had Anthony Tonin with Entertainment. And if you like the sounds of Hun Lynch, she is performing an album release show Saturday the 29th of August at Kahui St. David's in Tamaki. If you'd like to check that one out, the tickets are available at Under the Radar. Still, what an absolute artist. And if you're curious about the album, I did a long player with her earlier this year, which I do highly recommend because it's bloody good listening. And speaking of good listening, well, I'm going to get into the mix very soon. Yeah, what's the time? 6:15. If you just tuned in, it's the Rapare Thursday Drive Show with Half Queen, rolling with yous until 7 p.m. And then you've got the Arcade Radio Sweeties handling things in the beautiful way that they do. Yes, yes, keep it locked.
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4: The extraordinary Sheepdog and Wolf is back with mind-bending new album Ceiling Waves. Tumble into the visceral world of avant-pop polymath Daniel McBride with this astonishing new record. An impressive body of work that brims with deft instrumentalism, uncanny rhythmic flows, and heart-wrenching vulnerability. Ceiling Waves, the new record by Sheepdog and Wolf. Out now where all good music is found.
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0: Bad radio broadcasting there. Yes, yes, time for the Entertainment Guide. It is Thursday the 13th of August. Could you imagine? The year has blitzed by, and sometimes I'm like convinced that time moves faster when you're older, but I think it's just capitalism working its way. Time doesn't exist. But it does when you're going to events like this. Flyleaf Theatre Company presents An Enemy of the People by Henrik Ibsen at Q Theatre. Tickets from Q Theatre. This is tonight, by the way. It's also the Auckland Mushroom Festival all along Karangahape Road. The precinct, actually, I should say. So, stores, restaurants, peoples, collectives, artists are all doing bits around mushrooms and the beautiful mycelium that exists in this earth of ours. So if you're curious about that, make sure you check it out, Auckland Mushroom Festival Instagram. BFM's own Jin is also spinning some wax at Goblin tonight. If that's a bit of you, make sure you check that out. Excellent selector. Tomorrow night, Friday the 14th of August, heaps to do. The Mushroom Festival continues. Ben Chavas is playing his teething single release show at Whammy Bar. 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It's another eve of the Flyleaf Theatre Company show, An Enemy of the People. It's at Q Theatre. Tickets from Q Theatre. In Kingsland, at Big Fan, you have New Fans Volume 2 with Jessica Lee, Mercury, Lily Stiven, and Katie Lee Webster. Tickets are from Moshtix for that. And in the north, we have the New Orleans Joymakers at the North Coast Bowling Club. $15 for jazz club members, $25 for non-jazz club members. So much going on in this beautiful city of ours. You should go out and enjoy it, I reckon. Go out into the world. Exist in the world. You never know what might happen.
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0: Yes, yes. Time to get in the mix. Prison song, System of a Down.

have to. System of a Down with Prison Song from their album Toxicity. And I'm gonna do whatever the fuck I want. Yes, yes. As you know, 6 p.m. I sort of just do whatever is going on my USB. Just want to shout out everybody that came through to Neck of the Woods last Friday for a Kani Kani. And everybody that was at Froth in Wellies. That was a big one. And I'll let you know where I'm playing this weekend if that's a bit of you.

0: checklist by the sounds of Kalela. That tune, Crystallize, off of her latest album, New Avatar. Highly, highly, highly recommend if you like good music. And that's Kalela for us. What a blessing on this planet to be existing at the same time as her. What the actual fuck. Love her down. And yeah, I've just been in the mix for the last little bit. It's been a bit crazy, but you know, you can tell I'm feeling a type of way. And if you're wondering about something to do this weekend, or if you've seen bits around social media about the train opening and everyone can go and book a session and whatever, whatever, obviously the Sweeties at 95BFM have been given the train. They've been given the train to do a rave. So yeah, the 95BFM rave on a train is happening this Saturday, and it's part of the Karanga Hape Station First Look. How rad. A bunch of 95BFM DJs will be spinning on the train inside the new station from 10 a.m, which sounds really freaking awesome. Featuring Millie, Party Dad, shout outs to you, Taylor. You get some air horn. Qualia, Eilish, Hunter, Jin, Ali, and Sophia. They will be spinning all sorts of disgusting, filthy, vulgar music, I'm sure, on the train from 10 a.m. It's free, but the space is obviously strictly limited to train size, so I'm sure it's like a couple carriages or something. I'm going to try and be there with my dog, but you can secure your spot. You can check out the full lineup at crl.iticket.co.nz. How exciting. I'm probably going to get back into the mix right after this. Keep it locked. It's 95BFM Rapare Thursday Drive Show with Half Queen with you for another 20 minutes.
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Yes, yes. That was Saul Williams with Robot Slave from his forthcoming album Leap Life. Under me right now, Fire Dread with Want You to Know, a little James Blake edit. Sarapare Thursday Drive Show with Half Queen with you for another 15 minutes, and then Arcade Radio will be handling things. Just getting you warmed up, lubed up for the night ahead. If you wanted to come and share a dance floor with me this weekend, tomorrow night I'm playing at Goblin as part of Benny's little extra party. Goblin and Tamaki Makoto. And Saturday I have the pleasure of playing the Mushroom Festival Puffball at the Whakamana Cannabis Museum, Hopetown Alpha. And if you know anything about me, you know I love the tripped out moment. So two very different sets this weekend, tomorrow night Goblin, Saturday night Mushroom Festival closing party, the Puffball. Very excited, so happy to be back in touching decks, touching frequencies, making yous all shake your nyash. Cheer, cheer.

Sounds of Lisa and Boniface with Favelas off of Shannon Espy's comp Manzi Bass from Tra Tra Tracks label. Wrapping it up, shout out to everybody that has been locked in. Chris from the Hemp Store, Kaylee who won the album of the week, Phoebe Bridges, Lost Weekend, everybody that texted in and showed some love, very good, thank you. And everybody that came for a Kani Kani last weekend, anyone that donated to the cause, little me going to Berlin to learn some shit, shout outs to you. 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

0: 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I finally pinpointed 95BFM's weak spot, Friday night, 7 till 9pm. 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Kushti. 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

Yes, yes, whānau. If you just joined us, this is Sounds of Arcade Radio here on 95BFM. You've been listening to selections by myself so far, Dylan Biscuit. Got a special show tonight, joined in the studio by the one and only AJ Honeysuckle. And yeah, we're just kind of doing a little 3-for-3 situation. Running through a few tunes. We played last weekend in Ototahi on the Kawai sound system. Big thanks to Tu Rahui for having us. It was a very special dance and real cool to go and check out the scene. Down there, as always, it's always a good vibe. Seeing how people react to music we love and kind of sharing the vibes. But yeah, starting off tonight, we had the man himself, D Brown, with Westbound Train. Following up that, we had Scotty with Children Children on the Keith and Tex Tonight rhythm. And kind of echoing that rhythm, we had one from the Wackies label, Wayne Jarrett, You and I. AJ's got a heater lined up right after. So stay locked. Arcade Radio all the way till 9 p.m. tonight, whānau. Whole lot of music to come.

0: Yes, yes. Those tunes were running from the one we just played, Guide and Protect by Aisha.
1: Yeah.
0: Sending that one out to everyone under Amar Mataka Firo tonight.

0: one before that was Joker Smoker by Ja Thomas. Heavy tunes, big tunes. Hope everyone's having a lovely Thursday night. Got myself AJ Honeysuckle and Dylan Biscuit taking you to 9 p.m.
1: Sending a signal out to Red Robin Tapton as well. Hope you're having a good night out there, bro. And yeah, if you like what we're playing, I'm sure this Saturday there'll be something that kind of aligns. All Road Lead to Whammy Bar for the Reggae Rodeo this Saturday. Kicks off at 8 p.m. Grab your tickets online or at the door. We'll see you there. Gonna take a little break now, but more music to come.
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0: That last one, Stop That Train from Bim Sherman and Akabu on the On You Sound label. Before that we had Duppy or Gunman from Yellow Man, and kicking the section off for myself, we had Sugar My Knot with Genuine Lover. A few little selections from me. But yeah, just kind of running through tunes. We had a little hoon last weekend on the Kawai sound system down in Ōtautahi, AJ and myself. And yeah, it was a real fun little trip getting out of the city once again. And you know, one of those ones where you kind of like heading down south, and it's like, well, when you're from Auckland, kind of anywhere south is going to be cold, I feel like. But we were really prepped for the cold and expecting the worst. And yeah, it wasn't actually too bad, you know. Probably the most amount of shorts I've seen out and about in a long time, as probably no surprise to some. But yeah, I was pretty buzzed out. And yeah, it was a beautiful, crispy weekend. And we got to play lots of music, headed to Penny Lane for a little look around. And yeah, that record store is really something special. I always hear people talk about, or online talk about, the vibe of record stores and how they're just like a place to kind of converse, and people talk about music, stuff like that. And it's kind of, that spot has definitely still got a vibe to it, you know. It's kind of, they've got all sorts of tunes in there, but it's just cool to see. You see kids coming in to buy their first record, people selling records, people picking up heat all over. But yeah, it was a nice little trip to Ōtautahi. The city's kind of laid out beautifully for walking around. And yeah, if you get on a little scooter, it's pretty easy to get around. But I think you've got some more music for us, AJ?
1: Yes, I do.
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0: 上次听了说 Pumpkin Belly on that Sling Ting rhythm. And before that we had Original Fat Thing from Echo My Not, also on the same Sling Ting rhythm. And working backwards, we had Sugar My Not once again with Herdman Hustlin, and AJ kicked off the section with Black Roses, Barrington Levy. If you just joined us, this is Arcade Radio here on 95BFM, and you're listening to me right now, Dylan Biscuit, joined by AJ Honeysuckle on the selections. We're kind of just playing through some reggae faves, dancehall faves that we played on Carway Sound System last weekend.
1: Yes.
0: And yeah, big thanks to Mike on the text line.
1: Shout out Red Robin.
0: And yeah, Campbell tuned in from Te Tairawhiti.
1: Oh, tēnā rawa atu.
0: Sure.
1: Kia Ngāti Paro whānau. Kia ora.
0: And yeah, if you like what you're hearing, give us a signal. 5395 is the text line. We're going to take a little break now, but we'll be right back with more music, so stay locked.
1: Chirp.
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14: Welcome back. A strange attack of greenness is coming up, but first, some pounding sound.
1: Yo. What's up, Leon? Giving you a big mana wave from the BFM studio out to wherever you are. Hope you're good, bro. We miss you. See you soon.

0: Yes, yes. That one was Protection by Digistep. Before that was Earl 16 and the Hiptones, song titled The World Has Begun. And the one just before that one was Eastern Memphis, banger of a tune, Family Man and the Rebel Arms. Yeah. Yeah, yeah. What did you play, Dills?
1: And for my section, I started off with Hugh Mundell, Rasta Have the Handle, another Junjo for the evening. Going into some D Brown, Want to Be No General, and finishing off my section with Prince Allah, Daniel in the Lion's Den. That selection goes out to Leon.
0: Ciao.
1: He'll know what's up.
0: Inside jokes now. True.
1: But nah, more tunes to come. More tunes to come. Right now on the turntable we have Earl Cunningham's version of Movie Star. And yeah, let it run, AJ.

Yes, Michael. Big thanks on the text line. Big love to everyone else tapped in as well. Last 20 minutes here on Arcade Radio, 95 BFM. Selected by myself, Dylan Biscuit, and AJ Honeysuckle.

0: Yes, yes. Arcade Radio here on 95BFM. Yes, starting the section off, we had Diamond and Gold from Chronicle. Yes, and that is Chronix's Old Man. And then following that one, we had Bingy Man A Come from Michael Rose. And then another one from the Black & Mix label, that was Dennis Nolan's version of In the City. Last week we played the Lovers Rock one, this week we did the Little Steppers one. What do you run, AJ?
1: Oh, I don't really remember. The last one that played though was Love and Understanding featuring Johnny Clark by Henry and Lewis on Zamzam Sounds. And the track list will be up for the other ones.
0: But yeah, a whole lot more to come in the show.
1: Few minutes left.
0: Yeah. I guess we're going to do a little shout to the number one Aotearoa album of last week.
1: Oh, yes, of course.
0: That was Romy Wright's Andy. Big shout to my man Kenny Sterling, who's in the building somewhere. I don't know where he is right now, but produced this number one charting masterpiece, shall we say. We're going to run a tune from that right now. This one's called For You.
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0: apologies about that, Fano. 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

That was Romy Writes with For You, produced by my man Kenny Sterling, out now on Manuka Recordings. And yeah, if you would like a copy of that song on vinyl, there's still a few more left of that first pressing. So get in quick, manukarecordings.com. You can get your copy today. And up next we got some more forthcoming Manuka heat. This one titled Algo, featuring vocals from my man EO, produced by the bro Surly, who's in the house as well. Enjoy, whānau. We got a couple more left. Arcade Radio.

0: When I sometimes I spin it fast, I spin it fast. 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Sometimes I whoop your ass,
1: whoop your ass.
0: Sometimes I let it go,
1: I'll let it go.
0: Sometimes she ride it fast,
1: she ride it fast.
0: Sometimes she ride it slow,
1: she ride it slow.
0: Sometimes I say yes,
1: I say yes,
0: but that really means no. Ain't no fun when the rabbit got the gun.
1: When the rabbit got the gun.
0: That's why it's called a hairpin trigger, my love.
1: My love.
0: I ain't have much coming up.
1: Coming up.
0: Life's the best teacher, even if it's a sub.
1: Even if it's a sub.
0: The plug wanna know, what can I handle?
1: What can I handle?
0: The pot and the panhandler. They can get to the panhandler.
1: Panhandler.
0: Pirates advertise.
1: Advertise.
0: I can cut it like a samurai.
1: A samurai.
0: Enough with the lies. You ain't gotta be cool with me.
1: Cool with me.
0: I don't play fake. I ain't a QB.
1: I ain't a QB.
0: If I drop the ball, I'm running the fumble roos.
1: The fumble roos.
0: Chain doing the funky Y2C. Balling like Uncle Drew in the Julie. Sometimes I spin it fast.
1: I spin it fast.
0: Sometimes I let it grow.
1: I let it grow.
0: Sometimes I whoop your ass.
1: Whoop your ass.
0: Sometimes I let it go.
1: I'll let it go.
0: Sometimes she ride it fast.
1: She ride it fast.
0: Sometimes she ride it slow.
1: She ride it slow.
0: Sometimes I say yeah,
1: I say yeah,
0: but that really means no. The game of life ain't no rematch.
1: It ain't no rematch.
0: Trying to detach from my surroundings. Jesus take the wheel, the devil clamped it. Help me hostage.
1: Help me.
0: I ain't trying to stop them. The block was calling, I ain't knowing how to block it. They want my music in perpetuity. Stop it, stop it. It's tomfoolery. Gun protruding, as you can see.
1: As you can see.
0: Stole some work, so it's buy one, get one from 2 to 3.
1: From 2 to 3.
0: I'm usually on the west side. Riding slow like it's a test drive.
1: It's a test drive.
0: Telling my bro, I got the game of a stretch five.
1: Of a stretch five.
0: I lift the 4 pound for exercise. Silencer, cause the real sound, I have you petrified. Sometimes I spin it fast.
1: I spin it fast.
0: Sometimes I let it grow.
1: I let it grow.
0: Sometimes I whoop your ass.
1: Whoop your ass.
0: Sometimes I let it go.
1: I'll let it go.
0: Sometimes she ride it fast.
1: She ride it fast.
0: Sometimes she ride it slow.
1: She ride it slow.
0: Sometimes I say yeah,
1: I say yeah,
0: but that really means

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We harvesting. I drop dimes, nigga, change is coming. With games, you bugging. 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

0: money, nigga. 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
1: The blind. 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
3: I look down at my watch,
2: 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Just like that.
3: Yeah.

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1: 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And also Risk.
2: And also me.
1: Also Liam.
3: Yeah, and welcome just initially for the first time.
1: You've never been here.
3: I didn't even know.
1: There's like three lines of security to get here.
3: I managed to loop through a door
1: and another door and then also another door.
3: I'll tell you what,
1: that
3: man.
1: Takes a separate key.
0: The first thing I said to him as soon as I saw him. I said, "How did you get up here?
1: How did you get in here?"
3: There was like a there was a humble elderly man leaving, which I was like next to Scorpio. I was kind of like, I just checked these doors and then been all the way down to Lin Chow. Came back to, and he just happened to be walking out. And I was like, "Oh man, I'm going up to BFM for the True School show. Are they expecting you?" I was like, "Yes,
1: sure, yeah,
3: yeah." I mean, like, kind of not really, but yes.
1: Ah, mate. Well, welcome along.
3: Yeah, thanks for having me.
1: Welcome back.
3: Yeah, feels good to be back.
1: It's cool here, eh? Like, have you had a look around? Or
3: just walked straight in the door now, and like the desk, the door.
1: Oh, we got the desk, the door. You know, there's a nice sort of balcony out here, good for grilling.
3: What?
0: Yep. I might bring the hibachi up.
1: Oh, okay.
3: Wow,
1: okay.
3: New eras, eh? New BFM eras.
1: Yes, but the same old show, and it's the same old frequency, 95 BFM. This is the True School Hip Hop Show. We started off the show, Lose Word.
0: We started off the show with a new one from Bruiser Wolf.
1: Oh, God, that's actually really good.
0: Yeah, produced by Raffy, you know, the sort of in-house Bruiser Brigade producer.
1: Yep.
0: That song was called Sometimes. Thought it was really good.
1: Very good. Followed by another very good one, brand new Marco Plus song, out today, I believe.
0: Yeah.
1: Called Peace Sign. Just a little single there.
0: But I liked it.
1: Whew.
0: I liked it.
1: He's really good at rapping, eh?
0: He is. Yeah.
1: Really good at just making rap songs.
0: Yeah.
3: They're great. I didn't hear either of those songs, but shout out to the boys.
1: Yeah. What else we got going on? Oh, what did you play after that, Luz?
0: Then I played that Coolie High, Fly Anakin.
1: Oh, yeah.
0: Joined. Didn't love that one, actually, but...
1: Anakin's always good.
0: Fly Anakin's always good. Yep. That one was called The Glow.
1: A little RX Nephew after that, from Fuck Making Friends, Die Sliding.
3: Sure.
1: And that was called Can't Stay. I think I said this last week, but it's like, it's got the coolest album art. It's just like the Get Rich or Die Trying cover.
0: Yeah.
1: But instead of 50's face is a lizard, you know, because it's Nephew.
3: Yeah, nice. Slither man. I've been listening to nothing but Get Rich or Die Trying. I got the original disc.
1: Oh, yeah. Fantastic.
3: In the whip.
1: Fantastic. Oh, it's just nothing quite like it.
3: Man, track 9 into track 10 is

0: Now is by Devoted Genius. It is Halfway Clean, Done Dealy, featuring Tega. Oh God, listen to that.
1: Who did the first flip? Was it Dilla?
0: I think it might have been, eh?
1: Dilla did like a flip to this. Liam, you know?
2: Yeah, I don't know. I was thinking it sounds primo kind of like a little bit, yeah.
1: Yeah, Dilla or Mad Lib, I feel.
0: Mm. Yeah.
2: So clean.
1: Maybe sounds even so off clean. Like Donuts or something. Or J Love Japan, maybe.
0: Yeah.
2: Yeah, no, definitely Stone's Throw sound.
1: Text in if you're familiar.
0: Yeah, text in if you're aware. 5395 is the number to text.
2: Learn the people something, learn us something as well.
0: Yeah. BFM. We'll be here until 11 o'clock. That's about an hour and a half.
1: Give or take.

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6: Yeah. Cause I hate

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On the record, niggas hang, you niggas hang loosely. 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

0: 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Blood on the money. 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What is that?
1: What?
0: What's that smell?
2: A cologne?
0: No. Blood on the
3: money. 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
0: No. Money. 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
4: nobody
0: money.
4: Trust, nobody trust. Might relapse on the Burnley. I'm trying to recover. I might snort a bundle.

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0: Don't call me lucky. Nobody trusts. Might relapse on the Berkeley. I'm trying to recover. I might snort a bundle. Don't nobody trust.
2: Don't you call me lucky. Lucky? I got you lucky.
1: Oh, God, that dropped me.
0: Fresh out the huddle.

fizzes in my brain. Heard them junkies not now, still got the needle in their vein. When you was studying on campus, I was trying to dug a raid. I'm an artist taking canvas, make them painting out the pain. Feel like Martin at the Lincoln when I'm talking on the stage. Really grew up serving J's, back to school selling haze. I was trapping out the building, played the lobby for some days. I was stacking, trying to save, had to make it out the maze. Scraped metal on the floor when they had locked me in a cage. Hit the county running phase, smoking 2G playing spades. They gave me 30

0: that work without his cabinet. On a strip, handed samples out. Beef was only camping out. He was talking hot, thought shit was cool until we banned him out. Up to Draco in a robbery, like don't move or I'ma air it out. Shit turned into a shootout, but it was smooth, we still had cleared him out. Shit for niggas front line, niggas playing in the back. For niggas playing with that chicken, for niggas playing with them gats. For niggas slime for the dead, for niggas playing with them packs. For niggas playing in them streets, and they can feel it cause it's facts. I see my homie dead body on the floor laying flat. And that's got killed on my birthday, so every year I play it back. Think I'm traumatized from homicide. Mitchell with that 45. These niggas, they got pussy in their spirit. I can't sympathize. Get a nigga euthanized. Block, I had to supervise. Pack him in the mail, I bust the seal, I had to scrutinize. I was pouring out the seal, got to a point I wasn't doing lines. I was out there in the field, was holding still when I was shooting mines. I was sharing meals with killers, had to fall up with savages. Was on the main line when it was lit and they was stabbing shit. They bought me with a plug, then a bomb, we had established it. Start running through the drugs, was out of work like I was a cabinet. On a strip, handed samples out. Beef was only camping out. He was talking hot, thought shit was cool until we banned them out. Up to Draco in a robbery, like don't move or I'ma air it out. Shit turned into a shootout, but it was smooth, we still had cleared them out.
1: It came as a joyous daybreak to end the long night of their captivity. But 100 years later, the Negro still is not free.

0: best in the business, bitch. 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
1: I'm in a class by myself like I've been homeschooling. 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
0: Do it.
1: Ironic, I'm an honor student, but I'm going stupid. 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I forgot how many, my eyes got teary. These lines are honest, not theory. 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Shit was hot and heavy, but I never got sweaty.
0: Never.
1: Not even while the body was being buried.

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0: 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Max, Luz,
1: Breezy.
2: Yeah, mate.
0: Breezy. This is French Montana with the Sunday School Instrumental from Coke Wave 3, I think? Yeah, Coke Wave 3.5, Narcos, the instrumental version.
1: Fuck, did you catch the just speaking of the French Montana thing, did you catch the little G Perico like freestyle over the French Montana? You know how he did the remix with the remix to the Master Ace song.
0: Oh no. What was the song again?
1: It was like Minx in Miami or something. Mm-hmm. Was their song, and the Master Ace song was this other song. I'm sitting on Chrome, it's coming to my mind, but it's not that.
0: Yeah.
1: But G Perico did like a freestyle to that.
0: Oh, sick.
1: Yeah. Really good.
2: G Perico's hot.
0: Oh, so good. It's all I really want to listen to.
1: Yeah.
0: Okay, cool. So, we had a little chat about, 25 minutes ago?
1: Yeah.
0: Played a bit of, you played some the Dundeely, and then you played some something. The Mike and Mike Shab.
1: Yes, I did.
0: Mike and Mike Shab. Don't Sweat It, I think is what it's called.
1: Yeah.
0: What a legendary combo.
1: Yeah.
0: Mike and Mike Shab.
2: Good advice that too, eh?
0: Yeah. Don't Sweat It. All one word. After that we had some Chase Fetty and Hard Luck from the new Chase Fetty and Hard Luck record, Narcan. That was Last Day. It's the last track off the record and the best, if you ask me.
1: Yeah. Yeah, I thought that was really good.
2: Bit of a lifesaver, maybe?
0: Seeing as you listened to the show, you probably did ask me.
2: What are you listening to, Max?
0: What are you up to,
2: bro?
0: What do we have after that, Luz?
1: Then we had some brand new Wi-Fi God.
0: Oh, Block Music 4.
1: That one was Miss Shirley, the first track off the album.
0: I really enjoyed that album, actually.
1: Yeah, I thought it was pretty good.
0: Was that midweek? Was it a little midweek joint?
1: Yeah.
0: Yeah.
1: I think I liked it more than Block Music 3.
0: And you sort of do a little check, like, what's come out, like, since Friday? Because all the stuff comes out on Friday.
1: Yeah.
0: But, like, sometimes something comes out on Tuesday.
1: Yeah, I got something that came out like today.
0: Yeah, new Marco Plus.
1: Yeah.
0: After that we had Rob Banks, new one from him, Wrist Up. He's been doing a few little things. He did one with Space Ghost Perp as well in the last week, which is also quite good.
1: Well, Rob Banks and Space Ghost Perp.
0: Yeah.
1: Space Ghost Perp.
0: Yeah.
1: Wow.
0: Yeah,
2: that shouldn't be too surprising. They used to work like pretty closely back in the whole like Blackout era, like. When A$AP Rocky was first coming up and they were beefing with Space Ghost Perp and them, I feel like Rob Banks was on the other side of the beef.
0: Oh,
2: could
0: yeah.
2: be wrong,
0: okay,
2: but
0: okay.
1: He was in the Florida.
2: Yeah, because he was grouped with them from the area.
0: Right. Okay.
2: But actually,
1: with
2: really,
1: Space Ghost.
2: Yeah, but really, he was like a ragga dance hall.
0: Shaggy
2: alliance. You know, he was like, yeah.

0: 6.
1: Hard new releases from hard artists.
0: Yep, yep. And I played some DJ Muggs and TF. And played some Rock Marcy.
2: That brings us to right now, 9:58 here on the show, 13th of August, our third show from the new studio, Liam's first.
1: Yeah, my first time here. The boys playing some good tunes, not playing themselves.
2: Yep.
1: Yep. Fucking scoreboard, guys. Yeah, looking good.
2: Yep, everyone's looking good. Hairline's looking good. You know, everyone's looking thin.
0: Yeah, everyone's looking pretty thin.
1: It was like, how are you? I was like, oh, yeah, I don't know, like, in better shape for my age. I don't know, man. Bit of an asshole souring as the years pass.
2: 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Let's go.

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1: The extraordinary Sheepdog and Wolf is back with mind-bending new album Ceiling Waves. Tumble into the visceral world of avant-pop polymath Daniel McBride with this astonishing new record. An impressive body of work that brims with deft instrumentalism, uncanny rhythmic flows, and heart-wrenching vulnerability. Ceiling Waves, the new record by Sheepdog and Wolf. Out now where all good music is found.
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1: Better learn your life. 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
2: Might as well on the beat, so you know the bitch banging.
3: Yeah, yeah, yeah. 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
0: Come on.

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my hearing. I like my odds, I take my chances. 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
1: Open to my drink. That one's full.
0: This one's empty.
1: That'll be that one. Brilliant, thank you. BFM, half past 10, half an hour left in the show. It's gone by quite quickly actually, Liz.
0: Yeah, I thought it went quite quick for the first half an hour, then it slowed a little bit down, it's ramping back up.
1: Yeah, percentage of the year keeps creeping on by.
0: Yeah, we're about 60%,
1: I think it was something like that, 60-something, yeah,
0: late 50s,
1: yeah.
0: Yeah, the late 50s, early 60s.
2: Team Jumbo up about it in the chat, ask him, hey, what percentage of the year are we through to the day, brother? I need like point decimal to the three.
1: Yeah, to the second.
0: Well, that's all thanks to percentageoftheyear.com.
2: I'm not into the second, more the third.
0: I'm sort of into fraction of the year sometimes as well.
1: Oh, yeah. What fraction are we?
2: Break it down.
0: I guess we're approximately 8/12 through the year, but.
1: I don't know. At the end of June, we'll be. At the end of August, we'll be 8/12, won't we?
0: No, we'll be 9/12 end of August. Yeah, because we'll be start of the 9th. Close to the start of the night.
1: Yeah, true. Okay, yep.
2: I grow weary with all the 12s.
3: I grow weary of these.
2: 12. Take a disliking to 12. Now, shot to the 8/12 and to the boys and to the knowledge. Any new hip-hop knowledge you guys have come upon in the last week?
1: Yeah, before the break there, what do we hear? I had some Starlito after the ads there.
0: Yeah, you had some Starlito. I played
1: new Starlito at record. It's Strict over here.
0: So it was quite good.
1: That was DeVille and Ark. Because you're famously not a fan of Starlito.
0: Not famously not a fan, just like, I chose my, independent Memphis artist, and it was Dolph.
1: It wasn't Starlito, yeah.
0: But I know.
1: Do you have to choose? Can you not just enjoy them all?
2: Yeah, no, can we not love the city?
0: This is why
2: St. Louis gets no shine.
0: I respect the hustle. Yeah, okay. I think I gave a few songs a listen. I wasn't really feeling it as much.
2: Hey, brother, I thought. Your opinion is rated.
0: But
1: fair.
0: But I give it up to him. Yeah, independence.
2: Starlito though? I don't know about the name, man.
0: Starlito.
2: It's a bit fruity, but anyway, I don't know. The guy's probably tough as.
0: He's stuck in the old time.
1: Strict.
2: Estelliano as well. It's close to that. I don't know. I could find vaults. I could pick this thing apart with you if you want to.
1: What do we have before this? We had a little bit of Divergine. More Divergine.
0: More Divergine.
1: Loser's favourite

0: producer.
1: Yeah, him and Mike Shapp.
0: Yeah.
1: At the moment.
0: At the moment.
1: Yeah, I would say that.
2: This week.
1: I would say that with confidence.
0: Okay, good. Before the break, bit of West Side Web, Flossin featuring Yellow Hill from Sound Like It Look, and Corrupt from his new Tales From My Hood. I don't love her.
3: Yo, that was a tough pick. Max is like, turn it off, turn it off, getting real guilty about like the extra P lyrics. I thought that was your pick, Max. Luz just turns to me, he's like, I don't love
0: her.
1: Yeah,
0: nice.
1: Yeah, so
0: I reached into the new Corrupt bag and I pulled out a clanger. But what are you going to do?
1: You know, speaking of, you know, sort of on the sort of Doggy Style Records or Death Row Records kind of thing.
0: Yeah.
1: So do you remember Lil Half Dead?
0: I do, of course.
1: Yeah, well, he's got a new
0: cool
1: album
0: Tupac.
1: Out. He's got a new album out, and it's he's called Point
0: Five. Oh, yeah.
1: Oh, he's rebranded. He's not Lil Half anymore. He's Point Five.
0: Point five.
1: And he's like, he doesn't rap. He just like, he sings.
0: He sings?
1: He sings. Very player... Kind of singing G-funk
0: player ways.
2: Okay, yeah, some Nate Dogg kind of.
1: Not really Nate Dogg, but just like.
0: Okay.
1: Slow jams.
2: I think melodic.
1: Kind of vibe.
0: He must be in his 50s now, Lil Half Dead.
1: Yeah.
0: He's comfortably in his 50s.
3: Hey. Big 0.5, you mean?
1: Yeah, big 0.5.
3: Did you guys ever see the Jordan point? I rocked the Jordan 0.5s.
0: No.
3: Man, they were janky. Anyway, that was about 05. The shout out to the Detroit 0.5.
0: I'm going to look these up.
1: What were they, the what 0.5s?
3: So no, they're the Jordan, so Jordan 1s, 2s, 3s, 7s, whatever, take your pick, right? The Jordan, and then they
0: Jordan
3: went for the prequel. Somewhere in the 2000s there, they dropped the 0.5s. I don't know, they're reminiscent of like the 23s or something.
0: It doesn't even want to show them to me. The Why Not 0.5.
1: Where did you pick them up? Avondale Racecourse?
3: No. You know, it's an only hunger at the Save March. He was just looking for a cheap
0: Are they these?
3: Nah, they're not that, but they are look they? Like that. But they were more like And1s, really. Like, you remember the old, like, chunky And1, like, almost Adidas?
1: You might have been wearing a pair of Air Gordons.
0: There's a Jordan brand though, eh? It's like Jordan brand.
3: It's Jordan brand. It's gotta be after the Nike pulled away from it and they were trying to do new things with the brand, eh?
0: Oh, but now you know when
3: gotta
0: they
3: flesh this thing out.
0: When they put instead of they put like Jordan 3 or Jordan 4, but then when it's like a little bit of a janky release, it says Jordan brand.
3: For some reason.
0: The Team Jordan sort of style. What else we have? I played a bit of Jay Stone in there, new Jay Stone, minor setback, major comeback. That was Robert Ory. Some new Shabazz Palaces in there.
1: Yep.
0: From a forthcoming record from Shabazz Palaces.
1: Nice.
0: Otherwise known as Butterfly from Diggable Planets.
1: Yep.
0: From
1: where? I had some 213, I had some Jeep Rico.
0: Yep.
1: A bunch of other things.
0: Yep.
1: Yeah.
0: All right, BFM, we'll be here for another 25 minutes. Thanks for rocking with us so far, and do stick around. True school. Yeah.

pockets wasn't hitting on shit. 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Nah, I'm thinking legit. You scheme for big body beamers, spinning cream with my click. See, I just wanna be as clean as it gets. Let me breathe, cause I just see the street dreams run adrift. 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

0: Dom, you good, bro? 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
0: Oh, shit, nigga. 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
2: Lucky trying, bro. 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
1: I'm not about to get no fucking Popeyes.
2: It's an old line, bro.

0: 95 BFM, Troy's Global Bob Show. Thank you very much for joining us. It is 5 minutes until 11 o'clock. We are just about out of here. That one right there, Nicholas F, of course, from PDPD.
1: Yes, suggestions from Sloppy Seconds.
0: I feel like you can play something from the new Nicholas F, and then you can play something from PDPD in the show, and that's like permissible, you know?
1: Yeah.
0: That's all right. That's okay.
1: Oh, we did do that, eh? Yeah, we did.
0: But I think it's all right.
1: That's fine.
0: I think it's good even.
1: I mean,
0: it's better even, stronger even.
1: Almost from a sweet Petey era.
2: He's dropping new stuff, then bring back like some gold, some yellow gold too as well, would have been totally admissible.
1: I mean, he had about a 4-album run there. That was just, you know, Yellow Gold 1 and 2, Petey Petey, and what was the other one?
2: Is it Vices?
1: Vices.
0: Vices.
2: Yeah, Vices was hard.
1: They were just so good.
0: Yeah. Dude, he's one of the best.
1: He's one of the best.
0: I had a little Chuck Strangers in there. We had some Christopher Feltrento and Lucky Lance in there. A little bit of Daniel Sun in there as well. You played Lose.
1: I played some Real Bad Man.
0: Oh, yes.
1: Someone rapping. Who was that rapping? It was like...
0: And I knew while it was playing, but I don't remember
1: now.
0: Was it Blue? It was Blue.
1: There was a bit of a Blue theme before.
0: Rolling 20s.
1: I played some Fat Ray and Raffy as well.
0: Yes, yeah.
1: Got some Fat Ray on Genesis as well.
2: Yeah. Oh, yeah, I heard that.
0: Thank you to all the texters, all the callers coming through live on the grand stream.
1: Yeah, what a good. It's what a great phone.
0: What a great phone the grand stream is. You know. Look at that. That is a new school, new style.
1: Desktop
0: office phone with the twirly cord.
2: Are we missing six? We missed six calls? Just from our show?
0: We missed 100 calls, I think.
2: Oh, yeah, no, I said there's 66.
0: You miss all
2: shows,
0: the calls you don't take, you know?
2: Bro, fire them through, man. I mean, I'll take calls off here. Anyway, as you guys were.
0: Yeah, thanks for coming up, Risk. Brand new, brand exciting show.
2: Thanks so much for having me. Yeah, shout out to BFM.
0: Troy's Global Bob Show. We'll see you next week.
1: Yeah.
0: See you next week.
1: Yeah. Do we have a song that we want to go out on?
0: Well, this is this.
1: Oh, okay. This is this. Alrighty.
0: Don't worry about this, Barry.
1: I'll save my song for next week.
2: What's that? The world famous True School Hip Hop Show? Oh. Yeah. This is this.
0: Let's go.

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My name's Aaron and the show is Psychic Glands. 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Thanks so much for tuning in this week. Shout out to anyone who's up late listening in live, and as well if you're an early bird for a Sunday morning listen. Gonna run you back that first set at the very top. We heard a track from Meadow Silver. It's the project of Gail Brogan, who also records as Pefkin. Some very ethereal UK psych folk in the vicinity of Espers or Frisaxa. If you like those sounds, that's a track called The Breath of the Ice Queen from the album Meadow Silver 2, which came out in 2022 on Miller Sounds. And after that, we heard Turkish musician Berke Can Özkan from the album Cicadas and Katharas. The kithara is a Greek musical instrument, ancient Greek, I should say, in the family of the lyre. And in the modern world, the word has come to mean guitar. And this album was inspired, or played with actually, three guitar players that inspired Berke when he was growing up. And that one features Erkan Oger, I think that's how you say it. And the track is called 12,000 Years Ago. That came out in 2021, and it's self-release, and you can find that on Bandcamp. And before that, a track from Christina Vantzu from the 2018 release Number 4 on Cranky Records. It's the Belgian-based composer's fourth on the label. It also features her longtime collaborator John Also Bennett on this one. And the piece we heard was entitled Some Limited and Waning Memory. Also in this, a piece from Akua Doyo, a new one to me, Lithuanian artist who does live improvisations on a single synthesizer. This is from the album Passing Clouds on Third Year Transmissions, and that track was called Learning to Fly. And just after that we heard Tomo Katsurata, who is also a member of Kekagaku Moyo, collaborating with Johnny Nash. They both toured in 2025, and this is the resulting album called At the Emerald Pool on the label Melody as Truth and Future Days Radio. Some Daruti column and Talk Talk vibes in here, very serene, lots of delay, and very drifty with washes of synthesizers. And blending in cosmic Americana in there as well. We heard the track Dwelling in a Cave. In case you miss anything, I do have a playlist at 95bfm.com where you can find my profile. I'll be updating it within 24 hours of the show airing. Coming up now, we're going to listen to some Aksumi. This is French-born, London-based composer and musician Pascal Bidot, channeling spiritual jazz greats such as Alice Coltrane and Pharoah Sanders from the new album Terra Incognita on Tonal Union. This is a track called A Waking Dream. Here on Psychic Lands on 95 BFM with Aaron, I'll speak to you shortly.

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4: Hello and welcome back. If you've just tuned in, the show is Psychic Lands and I'm your host Aaron, here until 1 in the morning. That was a track from Ruth Ann Friedman from her only album ever released, Constant Companion, from 1969. Ruth Ann's best known for writing the Association's hit Windy. And if you love Joni Mitchell or Karen Beth and that sort of frequency, this record is just stunning and lovely. Just mostly guitar and voice and some touches of jazz in there, and definitely a favorite of mine in that era. Also, you know, Bridget St. John, I'll throw in there in the same sort of vein, but yeah, lovely. Before that, Nick Jonah Davis with Narrow Bridge from the album Off Time and Tides on Tompkins Square from 2013. One of the great UK guitar solo musicians from that revival era. And he has a new album coming out on Eiderdown Records, which I'm really excited to check out soon. And before that, some more solo guitar. Glenn Jones of Cul-de-Sac, one of the most consistent carriers of the Tacoma Torch into the present. That's from the album Fleeting, which came out in 2016 on Thrill Jockey Records, and I played the track Portrait of Basho as a Young Dragon. Visible Light with Medianoche. It's the duo of Matthew Hiram on flute, synthesizer, bowls, field recordings, and Amy McNally, who plays the cello. They do really beautiful, earthy nature-based soundscapes, and that's from the album Sierra de L'Aquilo, A Living Soundscape. And first up, also sticking in kind of like a worldly vibe, that was a track from Akusmi with Waking Dream from the album Terra Incognita. Sorry. Also think I might have mispronounced the name earlier in the set, but yeah, apologies if I did. Coming up now, we're going to listen to Melanie Radford. This one's an interesting piece of music. Do not often play music centered solely around the bass, but Melanie is the bassist for Built to Spill and Blood Lemon, and has a solo album out called For the Sake of Stillness on the label Jealous Butcher, and this is a track called Home, which I think is a perfect nocturnal soundtrack if you're maybe driving home late at night or walking home in the city. I will speak to you in a short while here on Psychic Lands on 95 BFM.

Finishing off tonight's set with a long piece from Ruven Nunez, Swiss guitarist. Some slow motion devotional music. 25 minutes of lulling guitar to put you into a good sleepy state, hopefully. That was from the album, 2017 album Guidance on White Fawn Music. Track entitled Mount of Olives. And before that was Melanie Radford from her new album For the Sake of Stillness, which has been described on the notes here as part meditation, part love poem, and part hymn. And as I said before, just perfect nighttime music to bliss out to. That was called Home, and it's on the label Jealous Butcher. If you want to reach me, my email address is psychiclens@gmail.com. Also very happy to consider any music that you think might be worthwhile playing on my show, and also appreciate anyone who's ever sent me stuff in the past. I'll be back next week, 11 to 1 as per usual, and the show is also repeated on Sunday mornings between 5 and 7 a.m. Wonderful to have you listening in tonight. My name's Aaron, and the show is Psychic Lands, and I hope you have a restful and peaceful weekend. Until next week, take care out there and be well.

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1: Well, all right. 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Citizens of the universe, recording angels. 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I am the mothership connection. 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
1: It's a queenie birth of scene, like I'm up in the Mars. 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

0: ball came from Hodge. Maradona has continued the run forward. And the goal is given. At what point was he offside? Or was it a use of the hand that England are complaining about?
1: What the shit?

I hold on to my friends' things because they're all moved away, and it helps me to think of them even when they're in Melbourne. They are here too, on my wall. There are some postcards on the fridge too. I like to keep them as something to turn to when I get stuck or lost. And I

Kia ora te whānau, nō mai, haere mai. You're listening to Teenage Frequencies, and that was The Outside by Phoebe Bridgers from her brand new album, Lost Weekend. Very exciting, this came out last night. Really only 5 hours ago, actually, so I think this might be one of the first times that song has been played on the radio, because it won't be out in some parts of the world for a while still. So that's exciting. Just another beautiful thing about being from New Zealand. We get all the good music, well, when it's released at local time, at least. Get it a little bit earlier. Which makes up for the fact that we miss out on quite a few concerts, but also we have our awesome local scene, so that's, yeah. Speaking of, we've got some fables coming up. Someone I know went to her performance at the Tuesday Club a little while ago, and yeah, they've just posted the recording of that, so you should check that out. Beautiful performance. Gonna have a pretty chill show this morning. Got some jazz coming up as well. Some awesome remixes I found at the vinyl fair not too long ago. Yeah, we're just gonna keep it flowing. Message in if you have any suggestions, anything you want to hear. 5395, you know the drill. This is Teenage Frequencies, you're on BFM.

0: All Tomorrow's Parties by the Velvet Underground, of course. Love that track from an amazing album. Morning, Jamie. Thanks for your message in. I've got some Frank Zappa coming up for you.
1: Whoa.
0: A little bit louder than I expected. Thanks for the suggestion. Me and Jude have actually been talking about Frank Zappa, like, I think it was 2 weeks ago, because he started doing like a little deep dive, and yeah, we were having a little discussion about which tracks we'd play, so that's actually quite perfect. Jude isn't in this morning, just me flying solo, but yeah, here we go. This is Peaches and Regalia, the 1969 rhythm track mix.

El Michelle's Affair. That was Nurkit Gem. I love that little bit at the end. The little like rattling. It's pretty cool. Shout out to my art teacher for playing a whole load of El Michelle's Affair over the weekend. We were installing our like end of year final exhibition, which was pretty cool. Yeah. Also played a lot of The Cure, but like the extended mixes. They put together a cool remix album of different versions of the songs from Disintegration, which I actually just bought yesterday. And I'm really excited about that because it's probably one of my favorite albums. So this is Love Song with the band Demo.

That was David Byrne with The River. Just still, I think I'll forever be riding the high of that concert when he was here in January. Just so good. Next up, we've got some underscores. Shout out to Ari, who's a volley here, does some cover shows sometimes, and was a guest for an hour of power not too long ago, I think, maybe in March. But yeah, she played this awesome song, The Peace by Underscores, and it like somehow just weaseled its way like to the back of my mind, and now this week has just popped up and hasn't left. And yeah, can't stop thinking about this song. It's just so catchy. So you're on 95 BFM listening to Teenage Frequencies. Look us a text 5395. Love to hear what you're up to. Yeah.

Nothing better than a bit of I'm Amelia to start off the morning. That was Shore City from her latest album, released this year, I think April. So good. We've got some Caroline Polachek coming up. Yeah, just keeping the vibes high, starting off for a great weekend.

Sometimes Always by the Jesus and Mary Chain. So good. I think maybe we'll try and play some either Mazzy Star or Hope Sandoval, maybe later in the show. Something with her voice again. Just love it. In the meantime, we've got some Sharon Van Etten and the Attachment Theory coming up. Get in touch if you want to hear anything. Would love to hear suggestions. Keep it locked. 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This is Teenage Frequencies.

0: Wow, we get along so well. I feel like I've known you my whole life.
1: I know, it's crazy. I'd love to see you again.
0: Sorry, I just have to ask. Your hoodie is so random. What is 95BFM?
1: Oh, I knew this was too good to be true.
0: What? Wait, where are you going?
1: No!
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7: Keep my mind on the job.

That was Pull Up to the Bumper, the Funk's Extension mix from this awesome record that I got for $5 at the record fair at Mount Albert a couple of weeks ago. Grace Jones versus Funk Star Deluxe. And it's four remixes of Pull Up to the Bumper. Just, they're all so good. I was having a really hard time deciding which one to play this morning. So, yeah, the Funk's Extension mix, which is what we just heard. There's the Funk's Drive It In Between dub, the Airplay mix, and Pinguino. And they're all just really good. Gonna follow that up with some Straw People. And yeah, before the break we had Afterlife, Sharon Van Etten. Got me thinking, if there was an afterlife, what would you want to be like reincarnated in as if you came back? I'd quite like to be a record that someone finds for a real bargain and gets really excited about. Like, I think that would be really cool. If you've got any opinions on that, give us a text, 5395. You know the drill. This is Straw People. You're on 95 BFM, Teenage Frequencies. Keep it locked.

That was Fuemana with Deep of the Night. Yeah, just love that one. And we're just starting off the morning. Atamaria, if you're just tuning in now, listening to Teenage Frequencies, I'm Sophie. And yeah, having a really fun time this morning. I'm going to get into some Last Shadow Puppets. I got this CD recently and have been loving it. So here's Miracle Aligner.

Ben Chavas with Teething, and before that we had some Echo and the Bunnymen with Rescue. Now, I know I said we were going to keep the Friday morning vibe quite happy and upbeat, but I thought we could put that on a little bit of a pause for a little segment of waltzes, inspired by one of the new tracks from the Phoebe Bridgers album, which came out last weekend, called The Governor's Waltz. I am going to be cheeky here and play another track from the album, but it came out last night and I'm really excited about it, so we'll allow an exception. And it's also this week's BFM Drive album of the week, so tune in later today for your last chance to win a copy on Wax. Pretty exciting. I've got a couple of songs coming up to do with waltzes. Got some Elliott Smith, The Clash, Arctic Monkeys, and of course Phoebe Bridgers. If you've got any more suggestions, you know, flick us text. I'd love to see if I can play them. This is Governor's Waltz by Phoebe Bridgers from the new album, Lost Weekend, out today.

Waltz 2 in brackets XO by Elliott Smith. What a great song to continue with our theme of waltz themed songs. Thank you to the listener who messaged in requesting Waltz Darling by Malcolm McLaren. I was thinking of this one as well, but don't have access to it at the moment, so maybe we'll have to do a part two of this theme. We've got Arctic Monkeys coming up with Pile Driver Waltz. Also just realized I played The Last Shadow Puppets earlier, so we are having a little bit of a double up of Alex Turner this morning, but that's okay. I don't see that as a problem. If you've got any suggestions for waltz-themed songs, message in 5395. I'd love to see if I can play them.

That was Out in the Street by Space Waltz, for our theme of waltz theme songs. Technically that was the artist, but that's okay. Before that we had Waltz by Mike and Rich, and Pile Driver Waltz before that by the Arctic Monkeys. Thanks for your suggestions. A lot of them I don't have access to at the moment, so I think this is going to have to be a part two. Because I'm now thinking of so many songs that are either waltzes or have waltz in the title, so. And I'm sure Jude will too, so we'll probably have to return to this subject. Right now you're hearing Rebel Waltz by The Clash. Love this one. Love this album. Very cool, very varied. Just amazing. We're wrapping up last 15 minutes of Teenage Frequencies. You're on 95 BFM. Message in with any more waltz suggestions. Yeah.

0: extraordinary Sheepdog and Wolf is back with mind-bending new album Ceiling Waves. Tumble into the visceral world of avant-pop polymath Daniel McBride with this astonishing new record. An impressive body of work that brims with deft instrumentalism, uncanny rhythmic flows, and heart-wrenching vulnerability. Ceiling Waves, the new record by Sheepdog and Wolf. Out now where all good music is found.
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And that concludes our little segment of waltz themed songs and waltzes. This is Veli Junis, track my art teacher actually introduced to me over the weekend, which was cool. And up next we've got some Massive Attack, and I think it's the version with Hope Sandoval, as promised. Thanks for listening. This has been Teenage Frequencies. I'm Sophie. Had so much fun this morning. Hope you have a great weekend. And yo, keep it locked on BFM.

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1: Mm.
0: That's the only way you can do it, I reckon, on a Friday.
1: This song is awesome.
0: Yes, this is Logic 1000 with Precision.
1: This is not something I would expect to hear from Logic 1000, and I'm so stoked about
0: Logic 1000 is a DJ of many hats.
1: She contains multitudes.
0: She does. She really contains multitudes.
1: That's
0: awesome.
1: I love
0: Logic 1000, like, so much.
1: Yeah, she's very cool.
0: Before that, we kicked things off with Chemical Brothers' Hoops. When we were playing Galvanize yesterday by the Chemical Brothers, we had a text that was like, yeah, I've been listening to Hoops, like, heaps recently. And I was like, oh my gosh, I haven't listened to Hoops in ages. And I forgot what a banging track it is.
1: Mm.
0: So I thought it would be only right to start us there.
1: Beautiful.
0: Yeah.
1: Well, here we are.
0: Good morning.
1: Atamari e te whānau. Kei te whakarongo koe ki te reo e rirangi poho. 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Te parakoe hi tēnei. This is Breakfast with Rosetta and Millie.
0: Kei te pēhia koe.
1: Kei te manaho aho. I'm excited for the weekend. It's Friday.
0: Yeah.
1: This has been a long week, I feel, for a few people.
0: Yeah, it has been a long week. Yeah.
1: But yeah, I'm excited for the weekend, heading down to Poneke today to see my mum. It's going to be awesome.
0: Oh, too good.
1: E mea koe, kei te pehe a koe, Emily?
0: Kei te pai, yeah. I'm good. It's Friday. I'm really happy it's Friday.
1: Mm.
0: Yeah, we're so here. And it's so happening. We've got lots on the show that I'm excited about too.
1: Mm. Mm. Yes, lots coming up. If I can, ka kōrero maua ki a Kirsten Zemke marunga Travelling Tunes. Catching up with Dr. Kirsten Zemke for Travelling Tunes at 7:40. We're talking about famous songs that are in, like, classic African American movies.
0: Yes.
1: That's right.
0: We are 100%. Yeah.
1: Very good. I'm a big fan of, like, delving into a soundtrack and how it was sort of curated, so I'm intrigued to find out more about that.
0: Yeah, I love a bit of soundtrack curation.
1: Mm.
0: If one's standing out to you, then let us know. We're excited to get into that. Excited for Cam to come up from Southbound.
1: Yes.
0: And show us all the new releases that you can go and get.
1: Mm-hmm.
0: Yeah.
1: Good time to get out there and buy some wax while it's a little bit drizzly out, I think.
0: Yeah.
1: Speaking of that, we'll catch up with Rick Breeze shortly after 7:30 as well to hear a little bit about what's happening in the weather. Mm. We've got a special announcement at 8 as well, actually. So make sure you tune in for that. And a couple of prizes spread out in between there, which is going to be fun.
0: Yes, yeah, we got a double pass to Mel Parsons at Q Theatre. And we also have, of course, our final copy of Album of the Week, Sheepdog and Wolf's Ceiling Waves.
1: Mm.
0: Speaking of ceilings, should kick this track off.
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3: Jungle, is it?
0: Yeah, we love junglist music. This, of course, is All Under One Roof raving. Jamie XX.
1: You're on BFM. Get in touch. Let us know. Kei te pehe a koe. Ka aha koe. A te rā whakata. What are you going to do this weekend? Some love coming through in the text line for the Shrek 2 soundtrack. Mm, yes, yes. Thank you, Olive. Thank you.
0: Yeah, I actually seem to remember this song being on it. Maybe I've misremembered.
1: Wait, really?
0: No, I'm just kidding. I was pulling your leg.
1: Oh my god, I fell for it.
0: All right. Yeah, text us, 5395 is the number. Call us, 309-3879. Mm. We'd love to hear from you.
1: Morena.

0: and we kept it UK, and we kept it UK, and we kept it UK, and we kept it UK.
1: We're doing what we like.

0: I just kind of roll with the DJs, do you know what I mean?
1: It's hyper vibes. Everyone's in the middle, everyone's dancing, everyone's happy.
2: We got the dance with a new style.
3: It's not going away. It's there to stay.
4: It's just one of those things. It's just a progression.

in all its forms, physical, psychological, spiritual, emotional, environmental.

serve you.

0: me a part of who I am, and part of what I do is being a warrior, a reluctant warrior, a reluctant struggler, but I do it because I'm committed to life. We can't avoid it. We can't run away from it, because to do that is to be cowardice.
1: Going out to all the reluctant warriors on ways to Mahi at the moment.
2: Yeah, preach. Preach.
1: You can do it.
2: We can do it. You've just got to commit to life. That was Committed to Life from Asian Dub Foundation. Before that, we heard a new one from Patty Fred, which I've been quite enjoying. Together. Yeah.
1: And then before that, of course, a little classic, Nightmares on Wax, Nights Interlude. Somebody said that they were driving, got to their destination, and then Nights Interlude came on, so they had to go around the block a couple of times. That's good. That's what we like to hear.
2: Someone's answered the question posed in Under One Roof Raving by Jamie XCX. Do I love jungle? Can I get an amen?
1: Awesome. If you want to get amongst some awesome texting and tell us how you're feeling or what you need from us this morning, 5395 is the number to do so. We'd love to hear from you. Lots coming up. We're going to jump into some ads and then hear from Rick Breeze and then Travelling Tunes shortly after that. You're on BFM.
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2: Morena, Rick.
10: Morena.
2: How are you?
10: Pretty good.
2: Yeah, good stuff, good stuff. Right, it's looking pretty grey out there.
10: Yeah, we've got a reasonable cloud.

0: and just across sort of north of East Cape Way around Saturday into Sunday, and then a move away to the east. In the meantime, a big incoming area of high pressure from south of Australia building into the Tasman, across the South Island beginning of next week. Good in between those two, good cold southerly flow starts to spread across the South Island tomorrow, and then North Island on Sunday. Bring a bit of snow up the sort of central and eastern parts a little bit, and then the cold air will really arrive here late Sunday, overnight Sunday, and be around for Monday with a pretty fresh cold southerly by the look of it, maybe slightly southwesterly. And and that brings the start of some whole lot of fine days right through until the following weekend at least. That high pressure just gradually moves across, covering quite a bit of the country by the middle of the week, and but still centred in the Tasman, then maybe centred more over the North Island by Friday. Could retreat a little bit more to the north, but there's a bit of variability in the forecasting for that. That'll kind of decide what happens through the weekend at the end of next week. But eventually another pretty decent frontal band moves through around anything from Sunday through till about Tuesday or even Wednesday next week. So there's a lot of variability in the forecast there, but looks like we'll probably get something at least by the end of the weekend around Sunday. Maybe some showers, a bit of a burst of rain there with an initial front, but we could get some slightly more decent rain in the last week of the month as well. But yeah, generally cold weather arriving for the end of this weekend, and fine next week is the general theme, and a couple more warm nights to go. We're sitting on almost 13 degrees here in Greyland. It hasn't dropped very much below that once the cloud arrived late yesterday, and wind overnight as well, a little bit of it, not very much here at the moment, a little bit of northeasterly, but expecting east to southwesterly through the day today, but keeping the temperatures up anyway. And the cloud around south of that low. So, mostly cloudy today. Increasing chance of a shower from afternoon as the day goes on, more likely later on. East-southeasterly winds. What's looking like they go southerly, but that may be quite late today. So we'll see how that goes. The high around about 18 degrees, so a pretty warm one. And the overnight low, we'll go for around 11. It was actually a couple of degrees warmer than forecast overnight last night, with a bit of a northeasterly all night. Saturday looking partly to mostly cloudy with a few patchy showers, south to southwesterly freshening. Sunday mostly cloudy and cooler with a chance of a shower and some afternoon rain a possibility, followed up by some cold nights. Really does cool down overnight there. West southwesterly becoming fresh southerly. Monday fine, cold and mostly sunny, a fresh south southwesterly. Tuesday fine, a bit warmer and mostly sunny with a southerly. Wednesday fine and mostly sunny again, south to maybe a tiny bit southwesterly. And Thursday mostly fine, again it's looking pretty much sunny. All those days are really sunny, might get the odd cloud patch here and there, but right through to Friday and just gradually warming up, but still cold nights. They probably won't end till maybe Saturday night, might be a little bit warmer, but no really warm ones like we have been having for a little while.
1: Looking forward to the fine weather.
0: Yeah,
1: it's gonna be awesome.
0: Nice week. Yep.
1: Yeah, lovely.
0: Good wintry cold. Sort of.
2: Awesome. Thank you so much, Rick. Hope you have an awesome weekend.
0: You too.
2: And we'll catch up with you on Monday.
0: We'll see you then.
2: Ka kite.
3: Wow, lucky I'm wearing a sweater. Thanks, Rick Breeze.
2: Yes, thank you, Rick Breeze.
1: Yeah, so good. I hope I don't get caught in the rain today.
2: Me too.
1: Oh yeah, you're on a plane.
2: I'm on a plane, but I've got to get to the airport first. It's like the whole thing, you know? I hope I don't get caught in the rain on the way there, but it's all right if I do.
1: Then it doesn't matter. Does it matter in a plane?
2: If you're in the rain?
1: Plane in the rain?
2: No, planes generally do just fine in the rain, I think.
1: The hard-hitting facts here on 95BFM
2: Breakfast.
1: Oh my
2: God, can you tell that it's Friday or what?
1: This is Rasta Needs Water from Star Time. Star Time playing at Tora Bombora.
2: Yes.
1: So good.
2: Really cool. I haven't seen these guys live before, but they've got some really talented jazz players in there from Whanake, so I'm sure they'll be awesome.
1: It'll be magic.
2: Rust needs water, breakfast toast needs coffee.
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1: Strap yourself in and adjust your mirrors for maximum visibility. It's time for Travelling Tunes with Dr. Kirsten Zemke.
2: Yes, it is time for Travelling Tunes. Morena Kirsten, how are you?
3: Morena, I am in healing mode from not being good.
2: Oh, no, still.
3: Oh. Yes. Yeah. But hopefully my pronunciation will be a little bit better.
2: Lovely. Good stuff. Today we're talking soundtrack tracks, but special soundtrack tracks. Tell us what we're talking about.
3: Black movie soundtracks, and oh my gosh, once I got into this rabbit hole of lists, just the most phenomenal music, most phenomenal soundtracks. And a couple years ago, Jamie Foxx, the actor, put something on Twitter saying, you know, what's the best soundtrack, and black movie soundtrack, and it just has engendered all these discussions. And so we're going to cover some of the broad strokes of it today. But a lot of these the soundtracks were so important that a lot of them became bigger than the films themselves. And just these films that captured the black perspectives, black lives, black experiences, but just had the most banging soundtracks. So just to start an example, we'll sort of go in, I guess, chronological order. In the 1970s, there was what's called blaxploitation movies, and some amazing tracks and songs came out of that, like, for instance, Shaft. But today we're going to play one called Superfly by Curtis Mayfield, 1972. And he produced the whole album himself, wrote it all, and this song has been completely sampled. It basically started hip-hop. But sort of showing black life and how things were for some people, you know, in their neighborhoods and their perspectives.
2: Such a banger. Let's have a listen.
3: Yeah. Awesome.

0: a fly.
1: It just doesn't get much better than a bit of Curtis Mayfield on a Friday morning, I think.
2: Everyone's probably like starting to strut differently around the house.
1: Yeah. Oh, he's such a king, eh?
2: Well, one of the articles I was reading about this, and I mean, she just described it so well. She's like, these are the songs that shaped us, that raised us, that bring us joy, and that celebrate us. And I just thought, such a beautiful way of describing that impact of having, you know, these films and these important soundtracks.
1: Mm. And I guess the unique context of this being songs from films as well is, like you say, it's sort of telling these real stories of exploitation and of struggle, but then it's got endless sort of possibility of imagining hope and futures where liberation is realized. And yeah, the possibilities are a bit more limitless.
2: That's right. And just representation, just seeing yourself, you know, seeing people. And I know these soundtracks and films were really popular here in Aotearoa as well, you know, for some people of color that, you know, didn't necessarily see themselves on New Zealand television or in New Zealand films, you know.
1: Mm.
2: You know, I remember lots of households, you know, hearing, you know, these soundtracks sort of banging out here in Aotearoa as well.
1: Mm.
2: Now, oh my gosh, the next two tracks, I can't even believe we're going to be playing these. So
3: I'm so excited.
2: So, I mean, there's so many things we could have played. I just want to sort of mention, you know, you know what? Some people are even counting Shark Tale. I hadn't even thought of that.
1: Totally a black movie.
3: 100%. Yeah.
2: Car Wash,
1: yeah.
2: Space Jam,
1: yeah.
2: Menace to Society, Poetic Justice, New Jack City, Boomerang, and modern things like Black Panther even had a, you know, banging soundtrack that people are into. But nothing's going to top this one. So this one, we're going to play Prince, When Doves Cry.
1: Mm.
2: So Prince is sort of a semi, not really, autobiographical movie called Purple Rain. And the whole soundtrack is absolutely amazing. Prince also later wrote soundtrack for a Batman movie as well. But this is Prince, When Doves Cry from 1984.
3: Prince is just like maybe the best.
2: I know, what an icon.
1: Oh, let's give it a listen.

0: This one has got the people going in the text line.
1: Pro or con?
0: Oh, pro. There's no Prince slander allowed around here.
2: Someone suggested that we scrap all the other tracks we were planning on playing and just keep playing Prince
0: for the whole show.
1: True. That's true.
2: I'm not opposed to.
1: One weird thing about the song that I'd never noticed before, but a lot of people mentioned it, was there's no bass line.
0: Ah. Those drums are just so boomy that it's sort of okay.
1: Yeah, it's just so unusual. And I guarantee more people know the song than would have seen the film, you know, that people that are even texting in.
0: Yeah, for sure. Okay, we have one more song. I have to say I'm quite excited about this.
1: Well, that's funny. I was surprised you chose the song. I was going to say, I'm not surprised, but it wasn't my first pick. So I don't know if everyone knows. I usually give them about 6 or 7 songs, and you guys choose like the 3 that you want. And because I didn't just know how it would fit in your format, but this was number 1 on every list that I read. This was the one. So maybe it doesn't relate so much to me, but obviously to people in the Black community, this is the one. cultural touchstones, as they, you know, people were talking about these. And so this is Whitney Houston, Waiting to Exhale. And on the album, there's heaps of other women, Patti LaBelle, Mary J. Blige, TLC, and Whitney's also in the film as well. And it's also called the Shoop Shoop song. And this was, you know, everyone's favorite.
0: Mm. She's a queen. Whitney Houston, like, maybe we wouldn't play her on BFM otherwise, but I'm happy we are now.
2: Undeniable force, Whitney Houston, you know?
1: Yeah.
2: Just like, just so talented.
1: And I guess thinking back of all those things about these films and how important they were to the community and how important the music, you know, shaped us, raised us. I mean, those phrases were so amazing.
0: Yeah.
1: But thinking about this song, I just, you know, how many people must be totally relating to this.
2: Yeah.
0: Mm-hmm, mm-hmm. Yeah. Hey, thank you so much, Kirsten. This has been so much fun. We're going to listen to Exhale from Whitney Houston. But thank you so much and hope you have an awesome weekend.
1: All right. Thank you. Bye.
2: Thank you.
0: Bye. Okay, here we go. Oh. Give me a minute. Sorry. Having a moment.
2: This is the one.
0: Here we go.

0: That was Traveling Tunes with Dr. Kirsten Zimke.
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2: John Williams is the musical genius behind the scores of all your favorite movies. 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
3: Hey, Captain, do you think we'll ever find the land of the good groove?
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4: 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Sonny Jim.
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7: No mai, hoki mai, welcome back. Kei te whakarongo koe ki te reo irirangi poho. You're listening to BFM, this is Breakfast. The texts are coming in hot with strong opinions about Whitney Houston on BFM. I'm not sorry, to be honest. And you know what? We'll play you some Garageland soon or something.
8: Oh, but I mean, you know, when you're traveling tunes, you never know where you're going to end up.
7: This is true. 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
8: But lovely to hear from so many of you. 5395 is the number. 309-3879. Give us a call.
7: Yeah, we'd love to hear from you. It's time for the news and then Ali Surf. 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
10: Ata Marie, good morning. Ko Liam Tuku Ingoa, ko te waru karaka, it's 8 o'clock. The Opportunity Party says they are willing to work with all parties, with their leader Kwile Wong, believing her party could even find common ground with New Zealand First and Winston Peters in potential future coalition negotiations. The latest One News Variant poll shows the Opportunity Party rising to 8%, clearing the minimum 5% threshold needed to enter Parliament. Neither a national coalition with ACT and New Zealand First, or a Labour coalition with the Greens and Te Pāti Māori, were shown to have enough seats to form a government based on this poll. As of yet, neither National or Labour has said they could support the Opportunity Party's tax policies, with Luxing ruling them out completely, while Hipkins says he would make the call closer to the election. Some North Shore Hospital patients are being diverted to Whangarei Hospital, with the North Shore Hospital being too full to take on more patients. Tim Malloy, a general practitioner from Coast to Coast Healthcare Group, received a letter from St. John Ambulance last week that any patients from the northern part of the Rodney district who needed to go to an emergency department would be diverted. Health New Zealand Director of Operations, Brad Healy, said a very small number of ambulances were actually diverted to Whangarei. Malloy said this was the first his practice has ever received about ambulance diversions, but commented that this winter had been the busiest in Auckland he has seen in 37 years as a GP, with patients in his urgent care clinic sometimes waiting up to 5 hours. Ka whakawhiti ki Tawahi Inaenei in international news. In the Strait of Hormuz, the International Energy Agency has urged caution over dwindling global oil stockpiles. Passage through this vital waterway is responsible for roughly 20% of the world's global oil transportation, has remained strongly controlled regardless of US President Donald Trump's adamance that the strait is opened and that the US controls it. These American claims have been strongly rejected by Iran's representatives, with the paramilitary Basij organization, a former branch of Iran's military, and the Islamic Revolutionary Guard Corps, saying the strait is under Iran's control and management. And in southern England, a rescue operation is currently underway after a passenger train derailed. The incident occurred near Lewes railway station in East Sussex, roughly 72 kilometres south of London, per the British Transport Police. Many photos and videos have been circulating online, but the UK Department for Transport announced that there were no serious injuries or fatalities. This derailment is the second serious train crash in the United Kingdom within 2 months, with the previous one happening in June, when two passenger trains collided into one another, killing one person and injuring many others. Ara te kawe pūrongo, and that's the news.
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10: Ane nā tohu huarere mō tēnei rā. Your weather report for today. Areas of low cloud lifting in the morning, then the odd shower develops towards the evening. Easterlies turning southerly. A high of 18 degrees and an overnight low of 10 degrees. Sunrise today is at 5 past 7 this morning. Sunset is at 5:45 this evening. Ane nā tohu huarere mō te rā whakata. Your weather forecast for this weekend. Rā horoi. Saturday, partly cloudy and cool, with the chance of a shower from morning, southwesterlies. Rā Tapu Sunday, partly cloudy, with the chance of a shower until afternoon, southwesterlies. And that's your news and weather. Ko Liam Toku Ingoa. The time is now 4 minutes past 8.
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12: Good morning.
8: Hello.
12: Hello.
8: Do you like that? How are you today?
12: I'm good. How are you guys?
8: Oh,
13: good.
8: We're so good.
13: It's
8: Friday. We're feeling the Friday energy is well and truly here.
12: Very good.
8: And you know what? Is it a good Friday to take the rest of the day off and go surfing?
12: It's always a good idea to do that.
8: You reckon it's always a good Friday to take the day off and go surfing?
12: Yeah, I reckon even if it's terrible conditions.
8: Yeah, Ellie, okay. Yeah. I see the rebel in you.
12: Get in that ocean. It's good for you.
8: Nice.
12: Okay, so today, East Coast is looking pretty small, but not too bad for a log out there. Probably too small in most places. We've got cross onshore conditions, but it's fairly light, so it shouldn't stir things up too much. Weekend, winds will be better, but it'll still be pretty small, so maybe you could hunt around for a little log wave in the weekend. Could be a go. High tide this morning is at 8. And low tides at 2:15, probably like 5 out of 10 for the spots that are working today on East Coast. But yeah, some spots will be too small for that. So yeah, West Coast, we're getting up to well overhead today, so that swell's really picked up. It'll turn cross shore this afternoon. Light offshore this morning, so nice conditions this morning, might be a little bit more roughly just arvo, but should stay reasonably light, so should be able to get out there all day. High tides at 10:30, low tides at 4:30, like 6 out of 10 today on the west coast. Not as amazing as it has been, but it's still good. Weekend, unfortunately, the conditions will turn onshore, so might not be so good for the weekend.
8: So you've got to go now, right now, everyone.
12: Be now.
8: Everyone listening, go now.
13: Seize the day.
8: Good. Hopefully that put the wind beneath their wings.
12: And they're just the wind flying. Beneath their wind.
8: And they're just flying, the wings, flying to the beach, wherever they are.
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13: I've got a great image in my head of Ellie Surf standing on a board with wings flying away.
12: I'd love that.
8: Yeah.
12: That sounds great. Great way to get to work or not to work or
8: to the beach.
12: To the beach.
8: Awesome. Hey, thank you so much, Ellie. Thanks for all your surf reports this week. And we'll catch you on Monday. Have a good weekend.
12: Thank you. You too.
7: Thanks, Ellie.
8: Bye. Bye.
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1: Oh yeah.
0: Super duper special announcement today.
1: This Friday just got that little bit better, everyone, because Red Fountain has a new album, Water for Gasoline, out today. And we're here to tell you that there's a tour.
0: There is a tour. This is not a drill. Oh, yeah. It's good stuff.
1: The same artistic instinct and collective spirit that shapes this beautiful record, Water for Gasoline, has long defined Red Fountain's live performances. Many of you will have seen her live. We've seen her live. She's amazing. Seen her live on stages in big venues, but also in our lounge at BFM. That was pretty special. Mm-hmm. And she's just a national treasure. You would have heard a lot of the singles for the album on Heavy Rotate here on BFM. And it's very exciting to see that she's getting out there on stage again, this time with an enhanced band lineup to audiences across Aotearoa and Australia in October, featuring Diane Swan and James Duncan alongside bandmates Dave Kahn and Earl Robertson.
0: Yes, fans are encouraged to sign up to Reb's newsletter via redfountain.co.nz for early access to artist pre-sale tickets. They're going on sale on Monday the 17th of August at 12 p.m. and they're available for 24 hours or until allocation is exhausted. General public tickets, they're on sale from Wednesday the 19th of August at midday.
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0: Oh, yeah.
1: Couple of awesome support acts announced today as well. Joining Reb in Auckland and Wellington is Otago artist Mads Harrop. And all other dates in Aotearoa is Young Moon, the moniker of Los Angeles-born Nelson-based Trevor Montgomery. Really cool to see some exciting support acts announced today as well. Would you like me to run you through these tour dates?
0: Yes, please.
1: Okay, October's a busy time for Red Fountain. Reminder, tickets are on sale, general on sale, Wednesday the 19th of August at midday, redfountain.co.nz. Thursday the 1st of October at Last Place in Kirikiriroa, Hamilton. 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Saturday the 3rd of October at Dome Cinema in Gisborne. Sunday the 4th of October, Paisley Stage in Napier. Friday the 9th of October, The Loons in Ōtautahi Christchurch. 10th of October, the Saturday, Pearl Diver in Otepoti, Dunedin. Sunday the 11th at Yonder in Queenstown. 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
1: 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Red Fountain's coming home.
0: Red Fountain's coming home.
1: And Saturday the 24th of October at Miao Nui down in Te Whanganui Ātara, Wellington. What a time.
0: This is really exciting. And I've been really loving Red Fountain's creative output lately.
1: Mm.
0: She seems to just be on a roll.
1: She's so prolific. She releases so much and it's all so beautiful. And it covers a real range of genre and sound, I think. That last EP, Sand Dunes, was more sort of like in the trip-hoppy electronic realm. And this record definitely feels as though it's, from what I've heard so far, feels as though it's sort of returning to her roots, which is really cool. But yeah, the Red Fountain Water for Gasoline Tour Aotearoa in October 2026 with special guests Mads Harrop and Young Moon, presented by Fountain Records and the Student Radio Network. The Water for Gasoline Aotearoa Tour is also funded through NZ On Air and supported by the New Zealand Music Commission. Shout out them for helping to make it all possible. But in the meantime, get amongst that newsletter at redfountain.co.nz for early access to pre-sale tickets on Monday. Pick up the new record. I'm just looking at the photos of this vinyl and it's like,
0: it's like a gas look, kind of.
1: Oh, I was going to say power shell, but yeah.
0: Oh, yeah.
2: It is kind of probably more gas. Very cool.
0: It's very cool. Yeah.
1: It makes more sense, water for gasoline, that it would be. Yes, I see what you did there, an oil slick.
0: I like that you recognise the beauty in the world, you know.
1: I try. I do my best.
0: You went straight back to nature there, and I really respect that. Let's have a listen to this brand new title track out today. It's really gorgeous. We had a little preview.
1: Mm.
0: It's special.
1: This whole record, I think, is going to be an uplifting listen for your weekend. I'm just reading now that it was recorded in just a week and then released 3 months later. It's got a beautiful message of hope and resilience and the fight for love behind it. So if that isn't what you need right now, I don't know what is.
0: Gorgeous. This is Water for Gasoline, the title track of Reb Fountain's brand new album. You're on BFM.

0: Great South is soon to drop its debut album, Hellhole of the Pacific, and is marking the occasion with an all-ages show on the day of its release. Head along to witness the first full performance of the special record. 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Great South, Hellhole of the Pacific release show. 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
2: The extraordinary Sheepdog and Wolf is back with mind-bending new album Ceiling Waves. Tumble into the visceral world of avant-pop polymath Daniel McBride with this astonishing new record. An impressive body of work that brims with deft instrumentalism, uncanny rhythmic flows, and heart-wrenching vulnerability. Ceiling Waves, the new record by Sheepdog and Wolf. Out now where all good music is found.
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4: 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Cam from Southbound has dug up the latest new releases, reissues and re-releases. Thanks to Southbound Records. In store at 132 Simon Street and online at southbound.co.nz.
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6: Yeah, it sure is. And we have a prize.
5: Oh,
6: that's right. We wouldn't leave you in the lurch listening to this show. Of course there's something in it for you. And this time it's a double pass to go see Mel Parsons at Q Theatre. That's happening on the 4th of September. Mel Parsons is celebrating Castle Hill, the highly anticipated new album.
5: Mm.
6: And Mel Parsons just all-round awesome person.
5: It's true, a national treasure.
6: I would argue all you have to do to win a double pass to go and see Mel Parsons is text through your name, your B card number, and Mel Parsons. And that could be you and a mate.
5: Having a lovely time.
6: Yeah.
5: Having a sway, holding hands. It's going to be cute. This is Time Slows Down from the new record, Castle Hill.

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1: Ifayakene coming up in the news on the hour. A plane carrying 70 greyhounds has landed in Queensland, Australia, following the banning of greyhound racing in New Zealand 2 weeks ago. Construction work on a social housing development in Wellington is to be restarted following a three-year halt due to budget blowouts. The Hungarian Parliament has elected a former Supreme Court head as the country's new president. And the death toll in the recent Colombia earthquake hits 273. Whakarongo tonu mai. Stay tuned for these stories in full and more on the hour.
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3: Oh, I like that remix.
4: Soon we start adding ad libs. That's our next step. Okay.
3: Okay, cool.
4: And then we get those going and we do some scratching over the top.
5: Yeah, I reckon this needs scratching, maybe a little wah, wah, wah.
4: And then we bring the horn section in.
5: Yeah, it's getting a remix.
4: And we're really moving.
5: Yeah. I'll tell you what, I'll give your morning a remix, a cup of 8:30 coffee.
4: That was the segue of the week.
5: That really was. Maybe even the month.
4: Wow.
5: And that's all thanks to 8:30 Coffee Roasters. They keep our breakfast show going every single morning of the week, and they also keep your breakfast hosts from going crazy.
4: Mm. Debatable.
5: Well, yeah, I mean, they try.
4: We can't
5: best.
4: Be helped, really, in that department.
5: They really do try.
4: Yes. Yep. This week we're talking all about the 8:30 standard blend. We're giving away a bag of this at the end of the show, so you have until then to text us. Your name, your B card number, and 8:30. 8:30 is one word with one T in the middle, and the number to text is 5395. That's 5395.
5: Yes, if you can't wait or you miss out today and you're like, oh, not again, my life, it's all one big failure after another. Just head to 830.com and use the code 95BFM for 10% off your order.
4: Yeah.
5: And that's a win.
4: That's a win in itself, for sure.
5: Yeah.
4: You can do that anytime you like. You don't have to wait for us to give you free coffee.
5: Plus, you can buy whatever you want.
4: Mm.
5: They've got single origins, other blends.

0: the gold standard, if you will.
1: It really is.
0: And it comes from all these awesome countries, and we've been listening to music from those countries this week, Colombia, Papua New Guinea, and Brazil. We've been everywhere, and we were in Brazil yesterday, and you know what? I think we'll just stay in Brazil today, because I've played a bit of like older stuff this week, and I thought, this is an exciting new release we can talk about. So you'll all be familiar with Cocodoco, who are not from Brazil. They're from London, by way of West Africa, and through lots of different fuck-a-papa of the various band members. But they have released a little like remix EP of their album that they put out last year, Tough Times Never Last. And it's the remix EP is called Tempos Difíceis Sempre Passam, which is the Portuguese translation. And they've enlisted the help of four different Brazilian artists to do remixes and reworks of some of the songs. And they're really cool. And it's got a beautiful description talking about their sort of personal connection and how they've handpicked these really exciting contemporary artists from Brazil to come on board and give the songs new life. And yeah, it's just exciting. And I do love this band. So I thought we'd use this as an excuse to play one of those songs. We're going to listen to Never Lost, the Luigi Luna remix. Text in if you want to win some cafe.

0: Albert King, I'm All In. Before that, Le Tigre with Decepticon, and before that, William Onyeabor with Fantastic Man.
1: Yes, yes, yes. Speaking of Fantastic Men, shout out to Roman. Thank you for texting.
0: Yay, Roman. So nice to hear from you. Thanks to everyone who's texting in and calling. If you want to get in touch, 5395 is the number, 309-3879 to call. We'd love to hear from you. Tell us what you're up to on a Friday morning, what you've got on for the weekend. Anyone going to the Giant Puffball as part of the Mushroom Festival?
1: Oh, yeah. Also, the BFM DJs are raving on the train all day tomorrow. So come to the City Rail Link Karangahape Station and we'll be there.
0: Yes, Millie's going to DJ.
1: Come any time after 11.
0: No, come at 10 a.m. to watch Millie DJ, everyone. You have to go and support and rave, and because I can't be there and I'm gutted, but it's going to be so awesome.
1: I'm debuting a lot of things tomorrow, and let's just say, oh, I'm now covered in a light, got a light sweat on the hand now.
0: Nah, you're going to be awesome.
1: I'll be fine, yeah. It'll
0: you're
1: be great.
0: A professional DJ. You literally get paid to do that.
1: That's so true. Actually, no, so it'll be great. Come and see us on the train. There's plenty happening on K Road all weekend.
0: Mm-hmm.
1: So get amongst.
0: Indeed. Okay, we'll be right back after this.
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1: Ata Marie, good morning. Ko Liam toku ingoa, ko te iwa karaka, it's 9 o'clock. A plane carrying 70 greyhounds has landed in Queensland, Australia, following the banning of greyhound racing in New Zealand 2 weeks ago. This is the second such plane to land at Toowoomba Airport, with a total of 140 greyhounds of New Zealand's 1,500 sent to Australia. Dr. Alison Vaughan of the Royal New Zealand Society for the Prevention of Cruelty to Animals expressed disappointment, saying that these dogs were being sent to Australia for racing and not rehoming, going against the intent of the ban. The Greyhound Transition Agency has been set up to offer greyhound owners the option to rehome their dogs. Queensland's Minister for Racing, Tim Mander, says that his government was not aware of the flights and was not involved, but that Queensland was supportive of the industry and treated animal welfare very importantly. Construction work on a social housing development in Wellington is to be restarted following a 3-year halt due to budget blowouts. The Kāinga Ora Arlington development, located on Mount Cook, was originally intended to contain 301 homes, but was stopped in 2023 after costs had increased from $296 million to $419 million. This would have resulted in each apartment costing $1.4 million. Wellington Mayor Andrew Little and Housing Minister Chris Bishop announced revised plans for the site. Construction of a reduced number of 104 social homes is now expected to start in 2027 and finish in 2029. Ka whakawhiti ki tāwāhi ināianei. In international news, earlier this week, the Hungarian Parliament elected a former Supreme Court head as the country's new president. The role, while largely ceremonial, still has the formal powers of vetoing legislation, sending laws to the Constitutional Court for review, and setting election dates, amongst other capabilities. The election of the new president, András Baka, is part of the Hungarian Prime Minister Peter Magyar's efforts to dismantle the last remnant of Viktor Orbán's power. Baka criticised the previous government, saying that one party had captured the state, where branches of power were not properly separated and there was no legitimately functioning system of checks and balances. The death toll in the recent Colombia earthquake hits 273, with more than 12,000 homes destroyed and more than 74,000 residences damaged. The 7.4 magnitude earthquake struck earlier this week, with rescue operations still active in western Colombia. The country's president, Alvarado de la Espriella, has declared a national emergency, with Director General of Colombia's Disaster Risk Management Unit, David Santiago Tamayo, saying that 3,824 people have been injured, and the number of missing people sits at 377, down from the previous 496. And voters in the English electorate of Clacton-on-Sea are currently heading to the polls to vote in a by-election pitting far-right populist Nigel Farage against intergalactic space warrior Count Binface. Nigel Farage, also the leader of the far-right Reform UK party, called the by-election in July after investigations into his personal finances revealed he had failed to declare a £5 million donation from a crypto millionaire living in Thailand. Farage resigned from his seat only to rerun in this by-election, claiming it should be up to the voters to decide what they think about his activities. All other major political parties decided to not put forth candidates, making Farage's primary opposition an interplanetary count from Sigma 9, who has a bin on his head. Count Binface's policies include nationalising Adele, putting a price cap on croissants, and building at least one affordable house. Ara te kawe pūrongo, and that's the news.
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1: Anei nā tohu huarere mō tēnei rā. Your weather report for today. Areas of low cloud lifting in the morning, then the odd shower develops towards the evening. Easterlies turning southerly. A high of 18 degrees and an overnight low of 10 degrees. Sunrise today was at 5 past 7 this morning. Sunset is at 4 to 6 this evening. Anei nā tohu huarere mō te rā whakata. Your weather forecast for this weekend. Rā horoi, Saturday. Partly cloudy and cool with a chance of a shower from morning. Southwesterlies. Rā tapu Sunday, partly cloudy with a chance of a shower until afternoon. Southwesterlies. Ara te tohu huarere, and that's your weather.
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1: Ane na ahuatanga o Tangaroa mo tēnei rā. Your surf report for today. Ki te tai rāwhiti on the east coast, up to 3 feet of northeast swell with light cross onshore southeasterlies. Tai pāri high tide is at 8 this morning, tai timu low tide is at 2:15 this afternoon. The score is 5 out of 10. Ki te tai hoauru on the west coast, up to 8 feet of west-southwest swell with light offshore east tending winds. Tai pāri high tide is at 10:30 this morning, tai timu low tide is at 4:30 this afternoon. The score is 6 out of 10. And that's your news, weather and surf. Thanks to Gabrielle for writing the news bulletin. For Liam Toku Ingwa, the time is now 9:06.
3: Thank you so much, Liam, and thank you, Gabrielle. Am I right in thinking we have breaking news that it's Coach Caster's birthday today?
1: Breaking news, yep.
3: Yep, great
1: Happy
3: news,
1: birthday,
3: director.
1: Caster.
3: Happy birthday, Caster.
1: Happy birthday.
3: That is the way you made it through that Count Binface story, stone cold. I think Caster's taught you well.
1: It's a serious news story.
3: It's giving Friday news story.
1: I can't wait for the results.
3: Oh, well, happy birthday to Caster. Thank you so much, Liam. Always a pleasure. Right. Rosetta promised some... Okay, Rosetta's here. Wait.
4: I just had to go and say happy birthday to Caster, who is 21 today.
3: Oh, my gosh. So talented. So young.
4: Yes.
3: Okay, you promised some garage land earlier.
4: And I can always rely on you to come through on my promises, Millie.
3: Garage land time.
4: Thank you very much.
3: So that news, I was going through a lot during that news read. Someone texted in, time for a bad joke. I'm addicted to brake fluid, but I can stop at any time.
4: Oh, my God. The bad jokes are in.
3: I'm just really fighting for my life. If you have a bad joke, if you want to let us know where you're listening from, how your Friday morning is going, what you're up to this weekend, 5395 is the number for that, or 309-3879. We'd love to hear from you.
5: Yes, so much exciting stuff still to come on the show. We have a copy of Sheepdog and Wolf's new album on wax for one lucky B card holder. Have we announced a winner for Mel Parsons yet, actually?
3: I don't think we have, but we
5: do have
3: who
5: a winner.
3: It is. Yes.
5: Who is it?
3: Congratulations to Jasmine. You've won yourself a double pass to see Mel Parsons at Q Theatre. The rest of you, go and find out where tickets are on sale and grab them.
5: Mm-hmm, mm-hmm.
3: Yeah.
5: And still to come from the crate with Cam from Southbound, of course, as well. So many awesome albums out today.
3: Lovely. All right. Garage Land. We promised you we have to deliver.
5: Mm-hmm.

0: That was Cindy with Sunsets, Don't Excite Me. And this, of course, is Sheepdog and Wolf with Epiphany's E and EE. No, I'm just kidding, one and two. We're playing this because we have our final copy of Sheepdog and Wolf's brand new album, Ceiling Waves, to give away. That's yours to keep on vinyl forever.
1: Wow.
0: Yeah. It's a deeply emotional, intricately crafted new album. I mean, listen to it.
1: There's layers to this shit.
0: This has been thought about. All you need to do to win a copy is text through your name, your B card number, and Sheepdog and Wolf. And it could be yours.
1: Awesome.
0: Yeah. Anyway, let's listen to this. Epiphany's E and E.

0: 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Hun Lynch, Sycophant Album Release Show, Saturday, August 29th at Kahui St. David's. 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
7: Wow, looky what the cat dragged in.
6: Definitely top five moments of the week is always getting to see Cam. Oh, this handful of records.
7: We're on the list of top

0: beautiful record out on Daptone. These guys, this is their debut, but they've been around music their whole life. Their parents, Womack and Womack, Cecil and Linda, have been making music for yonks. They are the grandkids of Sam Cooke and the nieces of Bobby Womack. So what a freaking lineage
1: I know.
0: That is.
1: Crazy.
0: And their music reflects it so well. I read something saying that this record kind of looks forward by looking back, and that's such a good way to put it. It definitely encapsulates the Daptone sound that's kind of in the ethos at the moment, the kind of the Sacred Souls, Jalen Gonda sound that is very, very kind of sonically Daptone at the moment. And this, again, very much encapsulates that. Some beautiful tracks on here. Monster is one of my favorites. I love that track. But we've got, which one do we bring in today? If I Let You.
1: Yeah.
0: Another great track.
1: I really loved, was it the first single that was Chauffeur? That was really good.
0: Another really good one. Yeah, this record is, these guys are going to be, you know, ones to watch for
2: sure.
0: They
2: are. They have busted onto the scene and like just totally made a mark.
0: Definitely.
2: Yes. Dive into this track. Have a listen. Give it a spin for yourself.

0: This is for the Romy Wright's fans, eh? If you enjoyed that Romy Wright's album, I think this is your next new release to hyperfixate on.
1: This is the next step for you.
2: Yeah. What's crazy to me is, like, usually, I was saying off air, like, usually with a debut, you're like, yeah, they're going somewhere, but they've got to refine this. With this, it's just like, this is perfect.
0: So clean already, eh?
2: Yeah. Do like 10 of these and I'd be so happy.
0: The Daptone effect.
1: The Daptone effect. And again, these guys have been around it for their whole life, so I guess they've just had so long to refine that sound,
2: get it on it. Exciting.
1: And then get in the studio and just absolutely smash it out of the park.
2: Yes.
1: The next one we brought in.
0: Oh, good.
1: The new Jungle record.
2: Jungle. Great.
1: Jungle. Released their last album Volcano in 2023, and toured here. We were just saying we went along to that.
0: Yeah,
1: it was a lot of fun.
0: It was fun. It was a great show.
2: Fondly.
1: Yeah,
2: it was a good time.
1: Good show. This new one is really, really great. Some really kind of like sweet, pretty tracks on here. Relatively short and sweet tracks as well. They're all like kind of like 2:30, but all really, really kind of like tug at the heartstrings. Happy, kind of that pop electronic sound that they're going for with those beautiful kind of like soulful vocals from Lydia Kita, I think her name is. These guys also producing another side project in between albums, Loaded Honey, which was also really good. We brought that in a little while ago.
2: Loaded Honey was mean.
1: That was really, really good as well. A bit more soulful than this one. Then they are also producing Leon Bridges' new album as well. Which is kind of a cool range that they're going for here. This one, another really, really great album from them. If you're into jungle, come on in, grab the new album. It's worth it for sure.
0: Beautiful. This is Carry On from Jungle on BFM.
1: Oh, yeah.

0: utterly adorable.
1: What so a cute track.
0: Cute. Very cute. That's Jungle with Carry On off of their new album, Sunshine.
1: Oh, yeah.
0: Sounds like Sunshine.
1: Sounds like Sunshine. Beautiful track. The next one we've got is very, very interesting. A Supreme Blue, Nicholas Payton and Butcher Brown. So Butcher Brown are like this quintet from Virginia who do this really, really great kind of... can kind of hear it going in the background right now. This beautiful sound.
2: This is nice vibe.
1: So this is a mix of new renditions from these guys of tracks from Love Supreme and Kind of Blue. And it's kind of to celebrate.
0: That's why it's called a Supreme Blue. Yeah, see what you did there.
1: You got it. So this is to celebrate the centennial of both Miles and John Coltrane, which is this year. So they were both born in 1926.
0: Wow.
1: So both of them would have turned 100 this year.
0: I didn't know they were born in the same year.
1: Big year. But these guys have done these beautiful renditions of it. Also, bringing that up, we have these really great Miles Davis prints. If you purchase any Miles Davis title in store, get a Miles Davis print with it as well to celebrate the centennial of Miles in store. A Supreme Blue. This really, really great album. A lot of people have actually already asked for it in the store. So if you're hearing this and you're interested, come on in because it might not be there for that long.
2: Yes. So. And you can always give Southbound a call or head along to their website.
1: You sure can.
2: Yeah.
0: Oh, awesome. This is amazing records.
2: Oh, this is such good vibes. I can imagine a little bit of ice tinkling in the glass.
1: Oh, yeah.
2: Just kind of having
0: something
2: a little
0: on the rocks.
2: Having a little jazzy
1: whatever,
2: afternoon.
1: Whatever, it doesn't matter.
2: You know, just drifting around your lounge. Oh, my gosh. Too good.
1: Nice.
0: Beautiful.
2: Love this.
0: How much good stuff is out on the shelves at Southbound? This is just scratching the surface.
1: Just scratching the surface. We got the new Phoebe Bridges album is out today as well.
2: Yes,
1: that's
2: you
1: do. Exciting. There's so much stuff on the shelf. Come on in, have a little browse, take a squiz.
0: Beautiful. Thank you so much, Cam.
1: Thanks guys, Cam. As always. Also, I should mention, we also just put out a whole bunch of New Zealand secondhand records. So those aren't up online. If you want to come and have a look, come in store. They're so worth browsing through because there's some amazing, amazing stuff in there. So
2: I'll just come back with you then.
1: Yeah, come on. Chuck you in the bag. Chuck you in the briefcase.
0: Shot,
1: all right,
0: Cam.
1: See ya.
0: Thank

0: From the Crate, thanks to Southbound Records, 132 Simon Street.
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0: Courtney Barnett.
1: Yeah, before you gotta go, you gotta tell everyone where the gig's happening and when.
0: The gig is happening at the Auckland Town Hall on the 20th of November. You can get tickets from Ticketmaster, presented by 95BFM. It's going to be a good time.
1: And that's all you gotta know before you gotta go.
0: I see what you did there.
1: Yes. Oh my gosh, thank you, Texter. Someone texted a happy 21st birthday to Caster, our news director.
0: Yes.
1: Yeah.
0: We love you, Caster.
1: We love you, Caster.
0: The bestest.
1: Yeah.
0: So, we got winners, eh?
1: Yeah. You want prize giving?
0: Yes, please.
1: Let's go. All right. Sheepdog and Wolf, our final copy of our album of the week, Sheepdog and Wolf, Ceiling Fan. Oh, Ceiling Waves. What? Oh my gosh.
0: Sorry. That would be such a good name for an album, though, Ceiling Fan. Waves coming from the ceiling fan.
1: There is one. Hang on. No, can't think of it right now. Anyway, is John. Yay, John.
0: Woo! Yay, John. Congratulations.
1: And then congratulations to Helen, who has taken out our 8:30 standard blend beans for the week.
0: Yay. Thanks to everyone who joined us on the show today. Cam from Southbound, Dr. Kiss and Zemke. Thank you, Millie, for another awesome week.
1: Thank you, Rosetta.
0: Thanks.
1: Thank you, Auckland. Thank you, BFM listeners.
0: Yeah, thanks, everyone. This is brand new out today from Tom Lark.
1: Yes.
0: You know how we feel about Tom Lark.
1: Oh, I love Tom Lark so much.
0: Mm. Sun's Up is the name of this track. Next up is Morning Glory with Huia. Keep it locked. Ke pai te ra whakaata. Have an awesome weekend.
1: Yes, I will be seeing you on the train where I'm about to sonically rock your socks off.
0: Yes.
1: Alongside heaps of other awesome BFM DJs.
0: Go and see Millie's DJ set, everyone.
1: Yeah. Yeah.
0: And whatever it is that you get out there and do, whether it's a puff ball or a DJ set or a dance, have fun.
1: Get it done.
0: Bye.
1: Bye.

0: 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Hey, don't cry, they'll be back again on Monday.
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4: Hello and good morning. It is Huia. You are tuned into 95 BFM Friday Morning Glory. Oh, what a great day we've got for you. We've got Lace Mine coming in for Fancy New Band and me who's giving you some tunes. My name is Huia, already said that. Let's start off today with a pretty beautiful bang. This is Chill in My Vein by Laurie Watt. Keep it on the beat.

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4: Extraordinary Sheepdog and Wolf is back with mind-bending new album Ceiling Waves. Tumble into the visceral world of avant-pop polymath Daniel McBride with this astonishing new record. An impressive body of work that brims with deft instrumentalism, uncanny rhythmic flows, and heart-wrenching vulnerability. Ceiling Waves, the new record by Sheepdog and Wolf. Out now where all good music is found.
5: Hello. Okay, I'm very sorry, but hey, you got an early preview of the ads. I was about to say, as I start onto this track, this is Blood Spilled, a new track from Blonde Redhead. Now, I don't know about you, but whenever it gets to this kind of cloudy, cold time of the year, winter, some may say, I always turn to Blonde Redhead. Just so good. Enjoy. Yeah.

What a cool track. That was Blood Spilled by Blonde Redhead. I'm going to play this new one. It's an Australian duo. Their name is Surely Shirley. It's a beautiful song. Safe for another day.

That was Surely Shirley, Australian duo, with Safe for Another Day. Now we're going to play a classic for me. This is Chisha by Phoebe Rings. Love this song.

What a good song. It just makes my head tingle. Like, me and Max were talking about how both of us have very beloved memories of hearing that song for the first time, both tied to BFM as well, which is quite nice. I feel like I'm playing this lady every week. This is Hannah Everingham, who's coming next. I love her music. If you listen to this show often, you would know that. This is a new track called Katarina. So enjoy.

Oh my god. I love that track. Now we're changing up the vibe a little bit. Here's Shaxsky, AKL Mads with Diego Maradona featuring Benjamin. Then we got JL with Bus Club, Another Club. Okay, bye.

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Maradona had continued the run forward. And the goal

0: All right, that was Bus Club, Another Club by JL. Oh, how good. I'm going to disappear for a second, but before that, just want to remind everyone, grab yourself some warm winter wear as it's cold right now. I mean, I'm not very cold because the studio is really nice and toasty, but I can just imagine how freezing cold all you chooks are. And so you should get yourself a jumper, you know, go over to 95bfm.com. Easy peasy. And then you're sorted for the rest of winter. And while you're at it, might as well get a B card. I'm going to disappear, but we've got some great tunes coming up. Great South after the break. It's getting hotty. I went through your
1: bedside drawer. This October, witness Lily Allen shock and delight fans with the outrageously honest West End Girl, played in full at Auckland Spark Arena. Get there early for the intro medley of greatest hits from her entire career, played on strings. Now I'm

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0: Wrong mic. That was Bad Bad Not Good with To You. And then before that was Ram Raid by Oscar Dowling. And previous to that was Teething by Ben Chavasse, who came in last week for Fancy New Band. And before the break was Ernie Bell with Midnight Madness, Roy Irwin with Goodbye Youth, and Hiatus Coyote with Prince Minikid. Okay, we're on to Fancy New Band.
1: Okay, guys, have you tuned up your guitars? You polished your bass? Oiled your cymbals? Honeyed your throat? Written some lyrics? Then it's time for Fancy New Band! Thanks to New Zealand On Air Music.
0: Hello.
2: Kia ora.
0: Everyone listening, we have Lace Mine in today for Fancy New Band. Very excited about this one. You've got some beautiful music awaiting you.
2: Thank you so much for having me.
0: Oh, this is great. I guess we'll just let you play and then we'll have a chat after.
2: Okay, thank you.
0: Awesome.

0: Wow, that was beautiful.
1: Thanks.
0: Oh my goodness. And so both of those songs, would you like to tell listeners their names?
1: The first song was called Wait, and the second song was called Glass, and they're both off my EP called Body.
0: Oh my God, amazing. And that came out in May this year and recorded last year. We were talking in London. So incredible. But like,
1: yeah.
0: Right after you went on a 450k walk. Yes,
1: just a light walk.
0: Just a light just stroll. A light stroll. Yes. Yonder. Yeah. Over yonder. Yeah. And then you were chosen to record your EP in London, which is an incredible like opportunity.
1: Yeah.
0: And you come back here and your music is so gorgeous.
1: Thank you. That's so nice. It's nice to be home as well. It was a very new experience recording it in London, but I loved it so much. But yeah. It is nice to be back here and playing back home.
0: I love the concept as well of the EP being, you know, that confrontation of discomfort in your own mind and body. It's something I really relate to, and I feel like a lot of people do.
1: Yeah, I think unfortunately a lot of people relate to it, the feeling of not feeling safe in your own body and your own brain. But I do feel like it's a nice thing to be able to, I guess, transform into songs.
0: Exactly.
1: It's something nice to do with it.
0: Makes it a bit more peaceful and brings people more connected and like, hey, this is how we're all feeling, you know?
1: and that's really surprised me as well, as how many people have said, oh, I actually feel the same.
0: Yeah.
1: That it's not completely unique. It's nice to know.
0: Yeah, no one's alone, really. Yeah. No. It's quite incredible. And you wrote a lot of these songs recently, were they? Or
1: all sort of within the last year.
0: Yeah. Ah, that's so good. Oh my gosh, I'm stumped because the music was so beautiful. Like, oh, trying to think of the things I was gonna say. No, but it's so amazing hearing these songs like come to life in the studio here today. Mm-hmm. And you've got another song, Wolf, as well, which is incredible. I recommend everyone go check it out.
1: Thank you.
0: And you recorded a really cool video for that.
1: Yeah, I did. I made it in my grandma's basement. She's 100 and she didn't know I was downstairs making music, making videos. And then I also recorded my eyes for 6 months while I was depressed.
0: Yeah.
1: And that really resonated with people online hugely.
0: Oh, definitely. I mean, it's pretty incredible how much the eyes can tell.
1: Yeah, I was quite shocked by it, and that's why I ended up using the footage. It was never meant to go anywhere, but
0: right, it was like your own personal data.
1: Yeah, I love a bit of personal data, and I never planned to put it with a music video, but it fits so well.
0: It fits incredibly. It's like with what the song's about, and your like. Obviously the expression in your face and it's just beautiful, honestly. I really recommend. And we're talking before, you've got a gig at the end of the month.
1: Yeah, it's at The Bunker, which is a folk club in Devonport, and it's on the 31st of August. We're doing like a mini set and it starts at 8 p.m.
0: Oh, that'll be so cool. For anyone who doesn't know, The Bunker is literally a bunker on Mount Victoria.
1: Yes. It's the craziest venue.
0: I'm yet to go. I'm like still wanting to. It sounds so fun.
1: Yeah.
0: We're coming up on our time, but this has been so incredible having you in. Thank you so much.
1: Yeah, thank you so much.
0: Everyone listening, this was Lace Mine. Go and check out her recent EP, Body, and also the music video for Wolf. You will be impressed and you will not be disheartened. Bye-bye.
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6: All right, now we've got Executive Assistant Anthony Tonin. Keep it on the B.

What a beautiful song. That was When Your Eyes Meet Mine by the Broken Heartbreakers. I'm going to play one of my all-time favorite songs. One of them. I've got a few. This is a little bit of classic, a little bit of Straight Jacket Fits, If I Were You.

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6: Hello, all right. Hold on. Just let me get my brain checked for a second. Okay, I'm back. Okay, this next song is Vera Allen with Sangria. And then

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1: Ooh, baby, we got some crazy stuff happening this weekend. Okay, as always, let me help you out. If you don't know what you're gonna do this weekend, best believe there's some quality stuff going on. First of all, we're gonna start off with Friday, which is tonight. We've got the Auckland Mushroom Festival, which is happening all weekend. And that is a bit of fun. 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And then Ben Shavas, Teething, single release at Whammy Bar. You may have listened to him last week on Fancy New Band. 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Then we have New Fans Volume 2 at Big Fan, tickets from Mosh Ticks with Jessica Lee, McCurdy, Lily Stevens and Katie Lee Webster. Then we've got New Orleans Joymakers at Northcote Bowling Club. $15 jazz club members, $25 for non-jazz club members. Okay, on to Saturday. There's a good amount of things going on, and the good amount of things are all quite good. 95 PFM Rave on the Train. This is on Karanga Ahape Station. Free entry, RSVP, a ticket at iTicket. This is a whole bunch of selections of my favourite and your favourite hosts on BFM. It's going to be so good. Then we've got Atomic at Auckland Town Hall, tickets from Ticketmaster. Atomic is an insane lineup of Julia Dean, Bo Runga, Diane Swan, Vera Allen, Jasmine Mary, and even more. It's like a big power group. Ah! Then we've got Auckland Mushroom Festival, which is happening as well on Karanga Ahape. And you can sign up at Auckland Mushroom Festival. There's going to be some amazing live music. 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And lastly, we have Tofiga, I hope I pronounced that correctly, Fresh Since Ages Ago comedy tour at Tepepe Theatre. I'm really sorry, I don't mean to mispronounce. 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And then on Sunday, there's one thing happening, as my knowledge, and it's the Doze at the Mothership. Tickets from Event Finder. That's it. That's that. We got the entertainment guide. Hail to the freaking yeah. Now we're going to go on to Dust by Snuggle. Keep it on the B.
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Now, I don't know about you, but I think that is an incredible, incredible song. We've got In My Room Now by Phaser Days. Coming upon the last 12 minutes. Enjoy.

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6: 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This is Crystal Chen with Kiss It Better. You can see her play tomorrow at Beresford Square for the train station opening and Mushroom Festival. How exciting!

That was Crystal Chen with Kiss It Better. Now we've got a very serious song coming in. This is If I Had a Heart by Fever Ray. Very good to get it nice and serious for various artists. Seriously talking about art. I'll leave you be. And after the song, you've got Sophia Mayer. So what a treat. This has been Friday Morning Glory. Thank you to NZ On Air and the Tuning Fork. Thank you to Lace Mine for coming in and playing on Fancy New Band. It's been a great morning. And thank you to everyone for tuning in. Enjoy the rest of your Friday. And get out onto Karangahape for Mushroom tomorrow, Mushroom Festival. Bye.

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4: 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Kia ora mea, how are you today?
3: Kia ora sauf, I'm good, how are you?
4: I'm good. We have an exciting week to catch up on with art.
3: We do, we really got around and spoke to all the people.
4: We have.
3: Yeah, so much happening, so fun.
4: So much happening. So yes, Efaia Kene coming up on the show today, we caught up with some of the gallerists running the new artist-run galleries and initiatives on Karangahape, as facilitated by Artspace Aotearoa's new